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1: The NTSB has recovered the flight data and audio recorders from the deadly plane crash at Miami International Airport, where five people were killed and five others were injured yesterday when an Amazon cargo plane went off the runway while landing. Speaking today from Miami, NTSB Chairwoman Jennifer Homendy said her agency is determined to get to the bottom of what occurred. The Boeing 767 was coming in from Puerto Rico. Homendy said it struck a van with several people inside, then struck a Toyota Corolla while sliding 1,500 feet past the paved surface. Homendy gave condolences to the families who lost their loved ones in the incident. Americans are heading home after traveling for the Labor Day holiday weekend. Millions hit the road this year, even as gas prices are the highest they've ever been for this time of year. According to AAA, the national average is about $4.15 a gallon. Meantime, TSA says it screened more than 17 million passengers over the holiday weekend. I'm Chris Caraggio.
2: For Northwest Indiana, lows around 60 tonight. East winds around 5 miles per hour. Tuesday becoming mostly cloudy, highs in the upper 80s. South winds 5 to 10 miles per hour. Tomorrow night, lows in the lower 70s. Wednesday, showers likely in the morning, a slight chance of thunderstorms. Chance of showers in the afternoon as well, humid with highs in the mid 80s. Wednesday night, a slight chance of showers and storms, lows in the mid 60s. That's your region forecast.
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4: It's time once again to escape to another world where the rock is always just right and your seasoned host is never short on stories to share. 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
5: Welcome to Alice's Attic on Monday, September 7th. Last night, my tour with the Hollywood Vampires wrapped up in the Czech Republic. It was a really fun month in Europe with these guys. Now I can go home to America and get all the ice I could ever dream of in my soft drinks. And I could get butter on my popcorn. The tour went great. I mean, all sellout shows, all great reviews. Very powerful tour. Anyway, let's get on with the show. Coming up is a Cooper's Countdown from 1981, a listener email from one of you nutcases, and a very special This Day in Rock honoring the death of one of my close friends. But now, let's get to the music.
4: Alice's Attic with Alice Cooper is out on the road.

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0: 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We'll be back in a flash. 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

0: I'm not a great American rocker, but I can belt out one at a karaoke every now and then. Love the radio show, Benny. Benny, I never lived in London, but I spent so much time in London, I felt like I lived there. I would be coming in 6-7 times a year. I had a hotel there, small little hotel that was just great, and they had our room all ready all the time. It was just literally my apartment there. So Cheryl and I was there many, many, many times. Well, if you consider yourself to be a great American rocker, drop me a line at alice@aliceisattic.com. I'll be right back with a special This Day in Rock honoring one of my old friends. So stay right there.
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4: For Northwest Indiana, temperatures falling into the lower 60s tonight, east winds around 5 miles per hour. Tuesday becoming mostly cloudy, highs in the upper 80s. Tuesday night, a slight chance of showers overnight, lows in the lower 70s. Humid Wednesday with a chance of showers and thunderstorms throughout the day, highs around the mid 80s. Wednesday night, a chance of showers and storms with lows in the mid 60s. That's your region forecast.
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1: Hey, Alice, the UK loves you. I'm American, but I've been living in Manchester for over 25 years now. Is it true you lived in London back in the 70s? It seems all great American rockers went to live in the UK at some point.

We'll check in with Alice in This Day in Rock in minutes. Let's do more rock right now. It's Alice's Attic with Alice

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3: The NTSB has recovered the flight data and audio recorders from the deadly plane crash at Miami International. Five people were killed, five injured when the Amazon cargo plane went off the runway while landing yesterday afternoon. NTSB Chairwoman Jennifer Homendy says her agency is determined to get to the bottom of what happened.
4: I would describe it in one word of devastating.
3: She says the jet hit a van with several people inside, then struck a Toyota Corolla while sliding 1,500 feet past the paved surface. Hurricane Lowell is predicted to bring heavy rain and potential flooding to parts of Hawaii. Lowell's expected to be a Cat 2 storm when it makes its nearest approach, passing west of Kauai later tonight or Tuesday morning. Americans are heading home after the Labor Day holiday weekend, millions hitting the road despite the highest gas prices ever recorded for this time of year. Meanwhile, the TSA says it screened more than 17 million passengers over the holiday weekend. I'm Scott Carr.
5: For Northwest Indiana, temperatures falling into the lower 60s tonight. East winds around 5 miles per hour. Tuesday, a few clouds with highs in the upper 80s. South winds 5 to 10 miles per hour. Tuesday night, a slight chance of showers overnight, lows in the lower 70s. Wednesday, showers likely in the morning with a slight chance of thunderstorms, a chance of showers in the afternoon, humid with highs in the mid 80s. Wednesday night, a slight chance of showers and thunderstorms with lows in the mid 60s. That's your region forecast.
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7: You'll laugh, you'll cry, you'll headbang. 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
9: Welcome back to Alice's Attic. You could be doing any number of things tonight, visiting your grandma, knitting a sweater, robbing a KFC, but you chose my radio show. I'm so proud of you. So lots coming up this hour. You gotta love the 80s with some proper Sunset Strip rockers, a tale from the attic about a 2 a.m. call by Axl Rose, and finally some rock trivia on the Billy of all Billies. But now, let's hear this.
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0: just a few.
1: 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And we're doing more rock now. It's Alice's Attic with Alice Cooper.

0: 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Alice's Attic with Alice Cooper.
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5: For Northwest Indiana, a low around 60 tonight. East-southeast wind around 5 miles per hour. Tuesday, partly sunny skies with highs in the upper 80s. South wind 5 to 10 miles per hour. Tuesday night, mostly cloudy with a low around 71. Wednesday, showers likely and possibly a thunderstorm. Highs around the mid-80s. Wednesday night, a chance of showers with lows in the mid-60s. Thursday, mostly sunny skies with highs in the upper 70s.
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2: Americans are heading home after the Labor Day holiday weekend. AAA reports millions hit the road even as gas prices were at the highest they've been ever for this time of year, with the national average for a gallon of gas now hovering around $4.15. The TSA says it screened more than 17 million passengers over the weekend. The NTSB's recovered the flight data recorders from the deadly crash at Miami International Sunday. 5 people were killed, 5 injured when an Amazon cargo plane went off the runway while landing. The Boeing 767 was arriving from Puerto Rico when it struck a van carrying several people, then a Toyota Corolla sliding about 1,500 feet off the paved runway. Canada's hitting back with new tariffs on billions of dollars in American goods, escalating a trade fight with the U.S. The tariffs take effect just after midnight tonight, ranging from 15 to 50%, covering about $27 billion in U.S. imports. Canada says it's in response to the 50% duties imposed by President Trump on Canadian goods. I'm Scott Carr.
3: For Northwest Indiana, lows around 60 tonight. East winds around 5 miles per hour. Tuesday becoming mostly cloudy, highs in the upper 80s. South winds 5 to 10 miles per hour. Tomorrow night, lows in the lower 70s. Wednesday, showers likely in the morning, a slight chance of thunderstorms. Chance of showers in the afternoon as well, humid with highs in the mid 80s. Wednesday night, a slight chance of showers and storms, lows in the mid 60s. That's your region forecast.
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5: Somewhere lurking in the dark shadows, he's a radio host who doesn't suck, even though he's always been a bit of a freak. But he does think you're worthy of listening to his show. Crank up the most talented man whose eye makeup is better than yours. The king of your kind. It's Alice's Attic. With Alice Cooper.
6: You're back inside Alice's Attic. Since you're not actually here with me, you're missing out on the amazing aromas up here. But you can go and find the nearest back alley behind a seafood restaurant, open up a garbage bin, and take a big whiff. That's basically what you're missing out on. We may even make a aftershave that smells like that. Attic. So, we've got a big hour ahead of us. Movie Music Madness with an iconic scene from an iconic band, The Dumbest People Alive on Hey Stupid, and we'll finish off with some rock trivia on some Southern royalty, but now, time for the music.
4: Alice's Attic with Alice Cooper.

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0: Now on Alice's Attic, a look at people that are strange and often dense, mindless, obtuse, vacuous. In other words, stupid.
1: Hey, stupid, let's check out what's going on in the world of stupid. First up, a

0: Tuesday becoming mostly cloudy, highs in the upper 80s. Tuesday night, a slight chance of showers overnight, lows in the lower 70s. Humid Wednesday with a chance of showers and thunderstorms throughout the day, highs around the mid-80s. Wednesday night, a chance of showers and storms with lows in the mid-60s. That's your region forecast.
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1: The NTSB's recovered the flight data recorders from the deadly crash at Miami International Sunday. Five people were killed, five injured when an Amazon cargo plane went off the runway while landing. The Boeing 767 was arriving from Puerto Rico when it

0: struck a van carrying several people, then a Toyota Corolla sliding about 1,500 feet off the paved runway. Canada's hitting back with new tariffs on billions of dollars in American goods, escalating a trade fight with the U.S. The tariffs take effect just after midnight tonight, ranging from 15 to 50%, covering about $27 billion in U.S. imports. Canada says it's in response to the 50% duties imposed by President Trump on Canadian goods. Hunter Biden says he's launching a new meme coin called Slaptop, a nod to the long-running political controversy surrounding his personal laptop. The token's set to launch Wednesday. Meme coins carry no intrinsic value, but often spike on social media buzz. I'm Scott Carr.
1: For Northwest Indiana, temperatures falling into the lower 60s tonight. East winds around 5 miles per hour. Tuesday, a few clouds with highs in the upper 80s. South winds 5 to 10 miles per hour. Tuesday night, a slight chance of showers overnight. Lows in the lower 70s. Wednesday, showers likely in the morning with a slight chance of thunderstorms. A chance of showers in the afternoon. Humid with highs in the mid 80s. Wednesday night, a slight chance of showers and thunderstorms with lows in the mid 60s. That's your region forecast.
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3: From early days in Detroit, to teen angst in Arizona, to shock rock in L.A., to his rise to Rock and Roll Hall of Famer, one man is superbly seasoned to guide you through this magnificent musical journey.
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6: Hey there, it's Alice Cooper here to keep you company at night. And if you get really lonely, for an additional $500, I do make house calls. Anyway, this hour we've got Cooper's covers from an Argent song that somehow ended up in Bill and Ted's Bogus Journey. Then some freaky facts to wow you and rock trivia on The Clash. But now, let's get to the music.
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5: The NTSB's recovered the flight data recorders from the deadly crash at Miami International Sunday. Five people were killed, five injured when an Amazon cargo plane went off the runway while landing. The Boeing 767 was arriving from Puerto Rico when it struck a van carrying several people, then a Toyota Corolla, sliding about 1,500 feet off the paved runway. Canada's hitting back with new tariffs on billions of dollars in American goods, escalating a trade fight with the U.S. The tariffs take effect just after midnight tonight, ranging from 15 to 50%, covering about $27 billion in U.S. imports. Canada says it's in response to the 50% duties imposed by President Trump on Canadian goods. Hunter Biden says he's launching a new meme coin called Slaptop, a nod to the long-running political controversy surrounding his personal laptop. The token's set to launch Wednesday. Meme coins carry no intrinsic value, but often spike on social media buzz. I'm Scott Carr.
6: For Northwest Indiana, lows around 60 tonight. East winds around 5 miles per hour. Tuesday becoming mostly cloudy, highs in the upper 80s, south winds 5 to 10 miles per hour. Tomorrow night, lows in the lower 70s. Wednesday, showers likely in the morning, a slight chance of thunderstorms, chance of showers in the afternoon as well, humid with highs in the mid 80s. Wednesday night, a slight chance of showers and storms, lows in the mid 60s. That's your region forecast.
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0: Welcome to the deepest confines of the mind of Alice Cooper. It's a bit dusty up here, and oh, is it cluttered. There's a memory of hanging out with John Lennon and Anne Murray at LA's The Troubadour in 73. And over here is Alice's Cortez High School locker combination. And why is there a random recollection of pre-concert pickled herring in Oslo in 2017? But amidst the melange, there's a wealth of rock and roll tidbits and knowledge that never fails to entertain and engage. So without further ado, here's your fastidious host. It's Alice's Attic with Alice Cooper.
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On the way, Alice will have an Attic Classic. Right now, it's more rock. It's Alice's Attic with Alice Cooper.

0: Unlike Elvis, Alice Cooper has not left the building. We'll return with more Genius Radio after this. Alice's Attic with Alice Cooper.
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0: Alice will be back tomorrow at his usual time. Please stay tuned to this station. We've heard there might be a DJ doing a show from their basement. 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
1: The NTSB's recover the flight data recorders from the deadly plane crash at Miami International. Five people were killed, five injured when an Amazon cargo plane went off the runway while landing. The Boeing 767 was coming in from Puerto Rico. Officials say the jet slammed into a van with several people inside, then a Toyota Corolla while sliding 1,500 feet past the paved surface. Former New York City Mayor Rudy Giuliani is telling Newsmax he wishes current Mayor Zohran Mamdani would not attend Friday's 9/11 remembrance ceremony. Giuliani says he's offended Mamdani is coming. A petition circulated by some 9/11 victims' families urges Mamdani to reconsider. It's drawn 100,000 signatures. Mamdani says he's coming. Voters in New Hampshire vote in their primary tomorrow. Senator Jean Shaheen's not seeking re-election. Her Senate seat's getting the most attention, with Congressman Chris Pappas emerging as the Democratic frontrunner, and John Sununu on the Republican side. I'm Scott Carr.
2: For Northwest Indiana, temperatures around 60 for the overnight hours, east winds around 5 miles per hour. For Tuesday, highs in the upper 80s, winds out of the south.

0: 5 to 10 miles per hour. Tuesday night becoming mostly cloudy with lows in the lower 70s. Showers likely Wednesday morning, a slight chance of thunderstorms, a chance of showers in the afternoon, humid with highs in the mid-80s. Southwest winds around 10 miles per hour. Chance of showers and storms Wednesday night, lows in the mid-60s.
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0: For Northwest Indiana, a low around 60 overnight, east-southeast wind around 5 miles per hour. Tuesday, partly sunny with a high around 88, south wind 5 to 10 miles per hour. Mostly cloudy Tuesday night, low around 71, south wind 5 to 10 miles per hour with gusts as high as 20. Showers likely Wednesday morning, and then showers likely and possibly a thunderstorm during the midday, highs around the mid-80s. Wednesday night, a slight chance of showers with lows in the mid-60s.
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1: The NTSB has recovered the flight data and audio recorders from the deadly plane crash at Miami International Airport. Five people were killed and five others injured when an Amazon cargo plane went off the runway while landing Sunday afternoon. Speaking Monday in Miami, NTSB Chairwoman Jennifer Homaday said her agency is determined to get to the bottom of what happened. Tuesday is primary day in New Hampshire. Voters head to the polls to decide who moves forward in races for the Senate, House, and governor. The Senate race is getting the most attention, with Democratic Senator Jeanne Shaheen not seeking re-election, leaving that seat open. Gas prices remain high following the long holiday weekend. The average price for a gallon of regular unleaded is $4.15, according to AAA. Drivers in California are paying the most in the nation at $5.86 a gallon. Drivers in Indiana are paying the least at $3.43. I'm Tammy Trujillo.
2: For Northwest Indiana, low temperatures around 60 for the overnight hours. East-southeast wind around 5 miles per hour. Tuesday partly sunny with a high near 88. South wind 5 to 10 miles per hour. Tuesday night, mostly cloudy with lows in the lower 70s. Showers likely Wednesday morning, then showers likely and possibly a thunderstorm during the midday, with a chance of showers and thunderstorms during the afternoon as well, highs in the mid-80s. A slight chance of showers Wednesday night, lows in the mid-60s.
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woke last night to the sound of thunder. How far off, I sat and wondered. Started humming a song from 1962. Ain't it funny how the night moves, when you just don't seem to have as much to lose. Strange how the night moves.

0: The upper 80s, winds out of the south 5 to 10 miles per hour. Tuesday night becoming mostly cloudy with lows in the lower 70s. Showers likely Wednesday morning, a slight chance of thunderstorms, a chance of showers in the afternoon, humid with highs in the mid 80s. Southwest winds around 10 miles per hour. Chance of showers and storms Wednesday night, lows in the mid 60s.
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1: The NTSB has recovered the flight data and audio recorders from the deadly plane crash at Miami International Airport Sunday. Five people were killed and five others injured when an Amazon cargo plane went off the runway while landing. It's primary day in New Hampshire, with voters heading to the polls on Tuesday to decide who moves forward in races for the Senate, House, and governor. The Senate race is getting the most attention, with Democratic Senator Jean Shaheen not seeking re-election, leaving her seat open. Former New York City Mayor Rudy Giuliani is urging current Mayor Zohran Mamdani not to attend Friday's 9/11 remembrance ceremony. Giuliani said in an interview with Newsmax he's offended Mamdani is coming, saying that the current mayor doesn't agree that September 11th was an Islamic terrorist attack on the United States of America. A petition circulated by some 9/11 victims' families urging Mamdani to reconsider has drawn 100,000 signatures. I'm Tammy Trujillo.
2: For Northwest Indiana, a low around 60 overnight, east-southeast wind around 5 miles per hour. Tuesday, partly sunny with a high around 88, south wind 5 to 10 miles per hour. Mostly cloudy Tuesday night, low around 71, south wind 5 to 10 miles per hour with gusts as high as 20. Showers likely Wednesday morning, and then showers likely and possibly a thunderstorm during the midday, highs around the mid-80s. Wednesday night, a slight chance of showers with lows in the mid-60s.
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0: Indiana. Low temperatures around 60 for the overnight hours. East southeast wind around 5 miles per hour. Tuesday partly sunny with a high near 88. South wind 5 to 10 miles per hour. Tuesday night mostly cloudy with lows in the lower 70s. Showers likely Wednesday morning, then showers likely and possibly a thunderstorm during the midday, with a chance of showers and thunderstorms during the afternoon as well, highs in the mid 80s. A slight chance of showers Wednesday night, lows in the mid 60s.
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3: Canada's new tariffs on billions of dollars in American goods are now in effect, escalating the trade fight with the U.S. The tariffs kicked in just after midnight and ranged from 15 to 50%, covering some $27 billion in U.S. imports. The tariffs target products including steel, dairy, appliances, farm equipment, electronics, and paper products. Canada says the tariffs are in response to the 50% duties imposed by President Trump on Canadian goods. The NTSB is moving forward with its investigation after recovering the flight data and audio recorders from the deadly crash of an Amazon cargo plane at Miami International Airport. Five people were killed and five others injured when the plane went off the runway while attempting to land on Sunday afternoon. A steel beam from the World Trade Center is set to go on display at the White House today as the nation prepares to mark the 25th anniversary of the 9/11 terror attacks. The Tunnel to Tower Steel Across America tour is bringing the 16,000-pound beam to the Ellipse. I'm Tammy Trujillo.
4: For Northwest Indiana, temperatures around 60 for the overnight hours, east winds around 5.

0: miles per hour. For Tuesday, highs in the upper 80s. Winds out of the south 5 to 10 miles per hour. Tuesday night becoming mostly cloudy with lows in the lower 70s. Showers likely Wednesday morning, a slight chance of thunderstorms, a chance of showers in the afternoon, humid with highs in the mid 80s. Southwest winds around 10 miles per hour. Chance of showers and storms Wednesday night, lows in the mid 60s.
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0: For Northwest Indiana, a low around 60 overnight, east-southeast wind around 5 miles per hour. Tuesday, partly sunny with a high around 88, south wind 5 to 10 miles per hour. Mostly cloudy Tuesday night, low around 71, south wind 5 to 10 miles per hour with gusts as high as 20. Showers likely Wednesday morning and then showers likely and possibly a thunderstorm during the midday, highs around the mid-80s. Wednesday night, a slight chance of showers with lows in the mid-60s.
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1: Canada's new tariffs on billions of dollars in American goods are now in effect. We get more from Scott Carr.
2: The tariffs range from 15 to 50%, covering more than $27 billion in U.S. imports. They target products including steel, dairy, appliances, farm equipment, electronics, and paper products. Canadian officials say it's in response to the 50% duties imposed by President Trump on Canadian goods. This has tensions between President Trump and Canadian Prime Minister Mark Carney continue to rise, and with trade talks stalled. In Washington, I'm Scott Carr.
1: The NTSB is working to determine what caused an Amazon cargo plane to overshoot a runway while attempting to land at Miami International Airport on Sunday. Five people were killed and several others seriously hurt in the incident. And there appears to be a shortage of estrogen patches used to treat symptoms of menopause. The FDA says it is aware of reports of patients having difficulty accessing the patches. I'm Mark Mayfield.
3: For Northwest Indiana, low temperatures around 60 for the overnight hours. East-southeast wind around 5 miles per hour. Tuesday, partly sunny with a high near 88. South wind 5 to 10 miles per hour. Tuesday night, mostly cloudy with lows in the lower 70s. Showers likely Wednesday morning, then showers likely and possibly a thunderstorm during the midday, with a chance of showers and thunderstorms during the afternoon as well, highs in the mid-80s. A slight chance of showers Wednesday night, lows in the mid-60s.
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0: For Northwest Indiana, temperatures around 60 for the overnight hours, east winds around 5 miles per hour. For Tuesday, highs in the upper 80s, winds out of the south 5 to 10 miles per hour. Tuesday night becoming mostly cloudy with lows in the lower 70s. Showers likely Wednesday morning, a slight chance of thunderstorms, a chance of showers in the afternoon, humid with highs in the mid 80s. Southwest winds around 10 miles per hour. Chance of showers and storms Wednesday night, lows in the mid 60s.
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1: 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You know, I've done some crazy stuff on stage. 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
1: New Hampshire voters are headed to the polls today for primary elections that will decide who advances in races for the Senate, House, and Governor. The biggest attention is on the open Senate seat being vacated by Democrat Gene Shaheen. A New York City firefighter has died of World Trade Center-related illness just days before the 25th anniversary of the 9/11 terror attacks. Here's Tammy Trujillo.
2: Retired FDNY Lieutenant Gerald Riley of Ladder 22 died last Thursday. The Uniformed Firefighters Association says Riley was a devoted husband, father, and grandfather, and showed unwavering dedication during rescue and recovery operations at Ground Zero. He died at the age of 75. The Never Forget Project says that 343 firefighters were killed on 9/11. Over 100 have died of World Trade Center-related injuries or illness, and thousands more are now sick. I'm Tammy Trujillo.
1: And the NTSB is examining the flight recorders recovered from a deadly Amazon cargo plane crash at Miami International Airport. I'm Mark Mayfield.
3: In Gary, Chicago International Airport says it has received an additional $8.3 million for a new air traffic control tower. The grant from the U.S. Department of Transportation represents the final funding component for the project after the FAA's award of a $10 million grant in May. Construction is expected to begin later this year and be complete by late 2027. The project will replace the airport's existing air traffic control tower, which has been in operation since 1972. The new tower will be about 50 feet taller and feature modern technologies designed to improve visibility, communications, operational efficiency, and safety for air traffic controllers and airport users, a news release said. United Way says free Uber ride vouchers are being distributed to Hoosiers affected by recent severe storms and flooding thanks to a partnership announced last week between Uber, United Way of Central Indiana, and Indiana United Ways. A news release said the disaster relief support effort will help residents in Hamilton, Marion, Lake, and Porter counties access essential resources as recovery efforts continue, and several hundred vouchers will be distributed through September 16th. United Way of Central Indiana and Indiana United Ways are working with their nonprofit partners and networks to distribute the vouchers to those in need. The Northwest Indiana Mason Contractors Association is giving back to the community with an $850 donation to the Salvation Army to support disaster relief efforts in the region. The funds were raised through the association's annual golf outing August 20th in Crown Point. The annual event brought together members of the masonry and construction industries for a day of golf, networking, and fellowship, a news release said. Part of the proceeds from the outing will help the Salvation Army provide

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2: Starting out early with a crash on eastbound 8094 near Burr Street, just past Burr Street between Burr and Clark. The three right lanes closed eastbound 8094 between Burr and Clark Street, and the entrance ramp from Burr Street to eastbound 8094 is currently blocked because of this crash with the semi-trailer that's blocking that entrance ramp from Burr Street to eastbound 8094. And once again, the three right lanes blocked eastbound 8094 between Burr and Clark Street. Westbound is looking okay through there right now. 219-405-7743, our hotline. Scott Rosenberg, Region News Team Traffic.
0: For Northwest Indiana, highs in the mid-80s this afternoon. East-southeast wind 5 to 10 miles per hour, becoming south-southwest. Tonight, mostly cloudy with a low in the lower 70s. South wind 5 to 10 miles per hour, gusts as high as 15. Scattered showers and thunderstorms Wednesday, highs in the mid-80s. Chance of showers and storms Wednesday night, lows in the mid-60s. Thursday, partly sunny with a high near 78. That's your region forecast.
2: 504, 60 degrees in Crown Point, 59 in Valparaiso, and it's 62 at the lakefront in Gary.
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0: mind your capacity. Yeah,
1: there's going on here.
0: Anything you make mistakes,
1: get out!
2: Hands occupied!
3: Been a while since I heard that one. Don't step on the grass, Sam Steppenwolf. Had Magic Carpet Ride in there, too. It's Tuesday morning. I know it seems like Monday, but it's Tuesday. Hence the twin spins. And we'll get to more of those straight ahead. Let's get you up to the minute first. Starting out early with a crash on eastbound 8094 near Burr Street, just past Burr Street, between Burr and Clark. The three right lanes closed eastbound 8094 between Burr and Clark.

0: Street, and the entrance ramp from Burr Street to eastbound 8094 is currently blocked because of this crash with the semi-trailer that's blocking that entrance ramp from Burr Street to eastbound 8094. And once again, the three right lanes blocked eastbound 8094 between Burr and Clark Street. Westbound is looking okay through there right now. 219-405-7743, our hotline. Scott Rosenberg, Region News Team Traffic.
1: For Northwest Indiana, highs in the mid-80s this afternoon. East-southeast wind 5 to 10 miles per hour, becoming south-southwest. Tonight, mostly cloudy with a low in the lower 70s. South wind 5 to 10 miles per hour, gusts as high as 15. Scattered showers and thunderstorms Wednesday, highs in the mid-80s. Chance of showers and storms Wednesday night, lows in the mid-60s. Thursday, partly sunny with a high near 78. That's your region forecast.
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You heard it on the X. ZZ Top, two in a row, and Tube Snake Boogie in there, too. The Rock of the Region, X Rock 103.9. A couple from Uriah Heep, and then we'll get to news, traffic, weather, sports, everything you need on a Tuesday morning coming back from the holiday weekend. Straight ahead on the X.

0: challenges. New research suggests those who have it may have an advantage when it comes to creativity. Tammy Trujillo reports.
1: New research from Constructor University in Germany points out that some ways a person with ADHD processes thoughts may also help with creative thinking in productive ways. Researchers say ideas moving in unexpected directions in the brain can contribute to creativity, but similar patterns are also associated with distraction and struggling to focus, which are seen as disabilities. Researchers say there still is not a full understanding about the connection between creativity and attention. I'm Tammy Trujillo.
0: A pediatrician is urging caution when using artificial intelligence for medical advice. Scott Pringle reports.
2: Kimberly Giuliano with the Cleveland Clinic says it's important if looking something up to check the source or sources where AI is getting it. She says some information comes from forums or websites where non-qualified people can post.
3: I think AI can be a valuable resource to families. I would caution people, though, to not have it be your definitive end-all be-all answer.
2: Giuliano says there's also privacy concerns with AI. She recommends using AI for general medical advice like treating a cold. I'm Scott Pringle.
0: In New York, the world's best tennis players are getting pickle juice at times to help with cramps. For the first time at the U.S. Open in Queens, Mount Sinai Hospital has a team that's providing pickle juice to tennis players. Dr. Melissa Lieber, a sports medicine physician at Mount Sinai, tells the New York Post hydration and electrolyte replacement is still very important when addressing cramps, but pickle juice may relieve a cramp through a different mechanism. She says acetic acid or vinegar in pickle juice stimulates sensory cell receptors in the mouth, triggering a reflex that helps reduce muscle cramping. Your forecast for the region coming up. I'm Laura Velushko.
4: Delays eastbound I-80-94, the Borman Expressway. They start right around Kennedy Avenue and continue to just past Burr Street. We got the right three lanes closed there. Also, the entrance ramp from Burr to eastbound 80-94 is blocked as part of that crash right now. Crash involving a semi. Something you'd like to tell us this morning, give us a call, 219-405-7743. Everything else looking pretty typical so far. Scott Rosenberg, Region News Team Traffic.
0: For Northwest Indiana, highs in the mid-80s this afternoon. East-southeast wind 5 to 10 miles per hour, becoming south-southwest. Tonight, mostly cloudy with a low in the lower 70s. South wind 5 to 10 miles per hour, gusts as high as 15. Scattered showers and thunderstorms Wednesday, highs in the mid-80s. Chance of showers and storms Wednesday night, lows in the mid-60s. Thursday, partly sunny with a high near 78. That's your region forecast.
4: 533 right now. It's 60 degrees in St. John and it's 61 in Portage. The Cubs got edged by the Brewers 4-3 in their series opener from Milwaukee yesterday. Pete Crow Armstrong slugged a solo shot in the ninth for Chicago, which has dropped two in a row. The three-game set continues tonight. The White Sox are back on the diamond tonight. The team battles the Pirates in the first of three games at home. Week one of the NFL season kicks off tomorrow night. A Super Bowl rematch takes place in Seattle between the Seahawks and Patriots. The Bears visit the Panthers on Sunday while the Colts take on the Ravens. The Bears, meanwhile, are mourning a key contributor to their 1985 Super Bowl winning team. Fullback Matt Sui died Sunday at the age of 68. He scored Chicago's first touchdown in their Super Bowl 20 romp over New England. College football over the weekend. Purdue beat Indiana State 44-19. Indiana over North Texas 52-16. Ohio State over Ball State 56-3. And Notre Dame over Wisconsin 41-13. I'm Scott Rosenberg. That's sports.
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6: Ladies and gentlemen, John Mellencamp with special guest Al Kooper.

Throwing back covers with Mellencamp and Al Kooper. Did I hear that right at the beginning of that? 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Tuesday morning, Twin Spins. One more from Mellencamp. It's going to be about the mid 80s again today with plenty of sunshine. We'll check the roads. We've got a problem on the Borman Expressway eastbound. We'll get to that coming up next.

0: Delays eastbound I-80-94, the Borman Expressway. They start right around Kennedy Avenue and continue to just past Burr Street. We got the right three lanes closed there. Also, the entrance ramp from Burr to eastbound 80-94 is blocked as part of that crash right now. Crash involving a semi. Something you'd like to tell us this morning, give us a call, 219-405-7743. Everything else looking pretty typical so far. Scott Rosenberg, Region News Team Traffic.
1: For Northwest Indiana, highs around the mid-80s this afternoon. Winds out of the south 5 to 10 miles per hour. Tonight, partly cloudy skies, then becoming mostly cloudy with lows in the lower 70s. Wednesday, humid with a chance of showers and thunderstorms throughout the day, highs around the mid-80s. Wednesday night, a chance of showers and storms in the evening, humid with lows in the mid-60s. Thursday, clearing with highs in the upper 70s inland, mid-70s near the lake.
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Tuesday morning, Twin Spins bringing us two in a row from Van Halen, the Rock of the Region, X-Rock 103.9. Major crash cleanup with a semi. I ripped open a bunch of debris strewn across 80-94, right three lanes blocked. We're slowing down on the westbound side. The main crash is eastbound with delays from about Kennedy to past Burr, but we're slowing down approaching Burr Street on the westbound side now as well. We'll get you more details coming up. Another Twin Spin, this time the cars, and then the news break next.

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1: A steel beam from the World Trade Center is set to go on display today at the White House as the nation prepares to mark the 25th anniversary of the 9/11 terror attacks. The tunnel that towers steel across America tour is bringing the 16,000-pound beam to the Ellipse. Canada's new tariffs on billions of dollars in American goods are now in effect, escalating the trade fight with the U.S. The tariffs kicked in just after midnight and

0: range from 15 to 50%, covering some $27 billion in U.S. imports. They target products including steel, dairy, appliances, farm equipment, electronics, and paper products.
1: To boldly go where no man has gone before.
0: The long holiday weekend is over and it's back to the 9-to-5 grind, but today's a very special day for sci-fi lovers. It's Star Trek Day. It celebrates the day back in 1966 that the television show Star Trek debuted on NBC. I'm Michael Kastner.
2: In Gary, U.S. Steel Thursday announced the return to service of Blast Furnace No. 14 following a $350 million reline. U.S. Steel says it's the largest blast furnace at Gary Works and in the company's operating footprint. The company says the project included replacement of the furnace's refractory lining, as well as restoration of critical systems designed to support safe, reliable operation and extend the furnace's productive life. A news release said, "The furnace, capable of producing more than 2 million tons of hot metal annually, uses iron ore pellets sourced from U.S. Steel's Minnesota ore operations, supporting a domestic steel supply chain from raw materials to finished steel." Indiana State Police Enforcement Bureau statistics for August 2026 include over 32,000 traffic stops across their 14 districts. Last month, Indiana State Police say they investigated over 1,300 crashes statewide, five of them fatal. Troopers also happen upon or are dispatched to assist with disabled vehicles, calls that include flat tires, mechanical issues, vehicles stuck or are out of fuel. During the month of August, troopers assisted over 2,500 motorists on Indiana roadways. In Chicago, slippery conditions are being blamed for suspending a volleyball match over the weekend at Wrigley Field. The match between Nebraska and Missouri on Sunday was suspended after hot and humid weather caused slick conditions on the court. The match was part of the Big Ten SEC Volleyball Challenge Week. A decision on whether the event will be continued will be announced at a later date. 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I'm Laura Velushko.
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4: Pretty big cleanup with this crash. One of the two semis involved a FedEx semi, and it got ripped open, and all the contents are strewn all over the eastbound lanes of 8094. We got the right three lanes blocked there. Also, the entrance ramp from Burr to eastbound 8094 is blocked. Those eastbound delays start at around Kennedy Avenue and continue on over to just past Burr Street. We've also got some westbound traffic starting to slow down to take a look right now as you're approaching Burr Street. So delays in either direction, but the biggest delays are on the eastbound side right now. Only that far left lane is open on the eastbound side. 219-405-7743, our hotline. Scott Rosenberg, Region News Team Traffic.
2: For Northwest Indiana, highs in the mid-80s this afternoon. East-southeast wind 5 to 10 miles per hour, becoming south-southwest. Tonight, mostly cloudy with a low in the lower 70s. South wind 5 to 10 miles per hour, gusts as high as 15. Scattered showers and thunderstorms Wednesday, highs in the mid-80s. Chance of showers and storms Wednesday night, lows in the mid-60s. Thursday, partly sunny with a high near 78. That's your region forecast.
4: 6:05 on a Tuesday morning. It's September the 8th. 60 degrees in Merrillville, 62 in Munster, and 60 right now at the lakefront in Michigan City.
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Bad Company, the Rock of the Region, X-Rock 103.9. Bad situation on the Borman with a big crash cleanup eastbound, right three lanes blocked near Burr Street. Traffic from Kennedy to Burr jammed up on the eastbound side. From Grant to Burr jammed up on the westbound side. We'll get you an update. First, we'll do two from the Doors, Tuesday morning Twin Spins on the X.

0: X Rock 1039. 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Pretty big cleanup with this crash. One of the two semis involves a FedEx semi, and it got ripped open, and all the contents are strewn all over the eastbound lanes of 8094. We got the right three lanes blocked there. Also, the entrance ramp from Burr to eastbound 8094 is blocked. Those eastbound delays start at around Kennedy Avenue and continue on over to just past Burr Street. We've also got some westbound traffic starting to slow down to take a look right now as you're approaching Burr Street. So delays in either direction, but the biggest delays are on the eastbound side right now. Only that far left lane is open on the eastbound side. 219-405-7743, our hotline. Scott Rosenberg, Region News Team Traffic.
1: For Northwest Indiana, highs around the mid-80s this afternoon. Winds out of the south 5 to 10 miles per hour. Tonight, partly cloudy skies, then becoming mostly cloudy with lows in the lower 70s. Wednesday, humid with a chance of showers and thunderstorms throughout the day, highs around the mid-80s. Wednesday night, a chance of showers and storms in the evening, humid with lows in the mid-60s. Thursday, clearing with highs in the upper 70s inland, mid-70s near the lake.
0: 620 now, and it's 60 degrees in Dyer, 59 in DeMotts. And stick with us. We'll keep tabs on that crash that's jamming things up both eastbound and westbound on the Borman approaching Burr.
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Throughout the year, the South Shoreline gives back to the community by welcoming various groups to take advantage of free transportation on designated days. To show appreciation and say thank you for their service, the commuter rail says it is inviting all doctors, nurses, EMTs, paramedics, firefighters, other medical personnel, and law enforcement to ride the train free of charge Sunday, September 6th through Friday, September 11th. The commuter rail said medical and law enforcement personnel must only present a valid work ID to South Shoreline train personnel that shows they are employed at a hospital, doctor's office, medical facility, fire department, police station, prison, or related agency. The Propel State Road 2 study team will host two sessions of community office hours in September. One will be at the LaPorte County Library, Rolling Prairie Branch, this Thursday, September 10th, 3 to 5 p.m. Central Time. There will be another one earlier that day in South Bend. The study team is seeking input from residents, business owners, and local stakeholders to identify current transportation needs and develop a long-term vision for the corridor, a 13-mile stretch of State Road 2 from U.S. 20 in LaPorte County to U.S. 20-31 in St. Joseph County.

0: radio interview that aired in February of 1964 in downstate Evansville with Beatles guitarist George Harrison has been found. The six-minute interview aired on WJPS and was conducted by a teenage girl who won a contest and was found on a record at the home of Harrison's sister in Benton, Illinois. Harrison was on the phone from Florida at 20 years old, and the interview happened the day after the Beatles played their second performance on The Ed Sullivan Show. The interview is now available on YouTube. Your forecast for the region coming up. I'm Laura Velushko.
1: Eastbound 8094 delays bumper to bumper from just past Indianapolis Boulevard to just past Burr. We got the right three lanes blocked there just past Burr with a big crash cleanup with at least one of the two semis split open and dumped its contents, a lot of boxes and packages, out onto the road. It's got the ramp from Burr to eastbound 8094 blocked as well because they have trucks staged there and cranes to get this crash scene cleared up. And this is big enough now. Once again, eastbound, you need to get over to the far left side to get by this. On the westbound side, those delays are from Grant Street on over to Burr Street right now. 219-405-7743, our hotline. Scott Rosenberg, Region News Team Traffic.
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0: For Northwest Indiana, highs in the mid-80s this afternoon, south winds 5 to 10 miles per hour. Tonight, partly cloudy skies, lows around 70. Wednesday, showers likely with a chance of thunderstorms, humid with highs in the mid-80s. Southwest winds 5 to 10 miles per hour. Wednesday night, a slight chance of showers and thunderstorms, humid with lows in the mid-60s. That's your region forecast.
1: 6:33, it's 60 in Cedar Lake, 62 in Lake Station. We got some tickets to give away an hour from now at 7:35. It's Iron Maiden on the Run for Your Lives tour with special guest Megadeth, all coming to Credit Union One Amphitheater in Tinley Park. Tuesday, September 22nd, we'll give you a chance to win a pair of tickets to see Megadeth and Iron Maiden together later on this month. That'll be at 7:35 this morning. The Cubs got edged by the Brewers 4-3 in their series opener from Milwaukee yesterday. Pete Crow Armstrong slugged a solo shot in the ninth for Chicago, which has dropped two in a row. The three-game set continues tonight. The White Sox are back on the diamond tonight. The team battles the Pirates in the first of three games at home. Week one of the NFL season kicks off tomorrow night. A Super Bowl rematch takes place in Seattle between the Seahawks and Patriots. The Bears visit the Panthers on Sunday while the Colts take on the Ravens. The Bears, meanwhile, are mourning a key contributor to their 1985 Super Bowl winning team. Fullback Matt Sui died Sunday at the age of 68. He scored Chicago's first touchdown in their Super Bowl 20 romp over New England. College football over the weekend, Purdue beat Indiana State 44-19, Indiana over North Texas 52-16, Ohio State over Ball State 56-3, and Notre Dame over Wisconsin 41-13. I'm Scott Rosenberg, that's sports.
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Tuesday morning, Twin Spins and two in a row from the Fab for Dr. Robert and Good Day Sunshine. It's going to be a good day, lots of sunshine. A little more on the muggy side once again today. X-Rock 1039, our Good Morning Beatles songs presented as always by Mega Beatles. They recreate the music of the Beatles live with passion, precision, and love. An incredible show. Don't miss them. October 3rd at the Art Theater in Hobart. Mega Beatles. And follow along at megabeatles.com. I'm going to cheat here. Our next Twin Spin, dialogue parts 1 and 2 from Chicago 5.

0: Eastbound 8094 delays bumper to bumper from just past Indianapolis Boulevard to just past Burr. We got the right three lanes blocked there just past Burr with a big crash cleanup with at least one of the two semis split open and dumped its contents, a lot of boxes and packages, out onto the road. It's got the ramp from Burr to Eastbound 8094 blocked as well because they have trucks staged there and cranes to get this crash scene cleared up. And this is big enough now. Once again, Eastbound, you need to get over the far left side to get by this. On the westbound side, those delays are from Grant Street on over to Burr Street right now. 219-405-7743, our hotline. Scott Rosenberg, Region News Team Traffic.
1: For Northwest Indiana, highs around the mid-80s this afternoon. Winds out of the south 5 to 10 miles per hour. Tonight, partly cloudy skies, then becoming mostly cloudy with lows in the lower 70s. Wednesday, humid with a chance of showers and thunderstorms throughout the day, highs around the mid-80s. Wednesday night, a chance of showers and storms in the evening, humid with lows in the mid-60s. Thursday, clearing with highs in the upper 70s inland, mid-70s near the lake.
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1: Canada's new tariffs on billions of dollars in American goods are now in effect, marking a step up in the trade war with the U.S. The tariffs kicked in just after midnight and range from 15 to 50%, covering some $27 billion in U.S. imports. They target products including steel, dairy, appliances, farm equipment, electronics, and paper products. The aftermath of Sunday's deadly crash of an Amazon cargo plane will continue to be felt at Miami International today. Almost 600 flights were canceled or delayed yesterday, and two of the airport's four runways are still closed. A coastal flood advisory remains in effect for parts of Southern California. More from Mark Mayfield.
2: Over the weekend, multiple coastal communities were inundated with seawater as the tail end of a tropical storm pushed waves into the shore. Big, powerful waves are combining with high tides to cause minor flooding in various parts of the Southland.
1: Stock futures are falling to start the shortened week. I'm Michael Kastner.
3: The National Weather Service Chicago says the month of September started out abnormally hot and humid. Forecasters say the weather pattern produced high temperatures and heat indices that were more like July in the region than September. The Weather Service at its website says there were four straight days of highs in the 90s in Chicago and most locations across Northwest Indiana. Indiana Landmarks has announced its annual list of 10 most endangered places. The nonprofit said Kiwanis Field in LaPorte is on it again after being on the list last year, but noted that since then a study has been commissioned to examine what's needed to restore the over 70-year-old stadium. Also on the list, an 1875 structure with a bell tower and arched bays in downtown Plymouth that's on the National Register of Historic Places. In a news release, Indiana Landmarks said the historic former firehouse building is one of the oldest of its kind in the state. Your forecast for the region coming up. I'm Laura Volushko.
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5: Delays both directions of the Borman Expressway, mainly as you're approaching Burr Street, but approaching from a ways off, particularly on the eastbound side. We got the right three lanes closed, eastbound 8094, just past Burr Street. Those delays start shortly after Calumet Avenue, bumper to bumper, all that way till you get past Burr Street. Once again, the right three lanes blocked. Also, the entrance ramp from Burr to eastbound 8094 is blocked. A lot of cleanup with this crash, contents of a semi strewn all over the road. And then on the westbound side, you're going to

0: slowdown. Slow and go from I-65, and then you get into more stop and go past Grant Street headed toward Burr. Once you're past Burr Street, things loosen up again on the westbound side. 219-405-7743, our hotline, Scott Rosenberg, Region News Team Traffic.
1: For Northwest Indiana, highs in the mid-80s this afternoon. East-southeast wind 5 to 10 miles per hour, becoming south-southwest. Tonight, mostly cloudy with a low in the lower 70s. South wind 5 to 10 miles per hour, gusts as high as 15. Scattered showers and thunderstorms Wednesday, highs in the mid-80s. Chance of showers and storms Wednesday night, lows in the mid-60s. Thursday, partly sunny with a high near 78. That's your region forecast.
0: 704 now, 59 in Lowell, 61 in Linwood on the Illinois side. It's 59 in Winfield and Lakes of the Four Seasons. Coming up, 735, I'll give you a chance to win tickets. Tickets to see Megadeth and Iron Maiden coming up later this month at Tinley Park.
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1: Well, we've had big delays on the Borman Expressway all morning long, both eastbound and westbound. The right three lanes are closed with crash cleanup. A couple of semis involved in a crash and cleanup near Burr Street, just past Burr Street on the eastbound side. The right three lanes are blocked. The entrance ramp from Burr to eastbound 8094 is also blocked. Those delays eastbound start around Calumet Avenue. And then westbound, we're jammed up from just past I-65 till past Burr Street, with traffic slowing down to take a look. A lot of overflow traffic both directions on US 30 between like Maryville and Sherrillville. We're bunching up westbound near Klein Avenue and again near the Route 41 crossroads. Eastbound bunching up as you're approaching Route 41, Klein Avenue again, and big backups between Whitcomb on over to Taft Street as well in Maryville in that US 30 corridor there on the eastbound side. 219-405-7743, our hotline. Scott Rosenberg, Region News Team Traffic.
2: For northwest Indiana, highs around the mid-80s this afternoon. Winds out of the south 5 to 10 miles per hour. Tonight, partly cloudy skies, then becoming mostly cloudy with lows in the lower 70s. Wednesday, humid with a chance of showers and thunderstorms throughout the day, highs around the mid-80s. Wednesday night, a chance of showers and storms in the evening, humid with lows in the mid-60s. Thursday, clearing with highs in the upper 70s inland, mid-70s near the lake.
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0: In Gary, Chicago International Airport says it has received an additional $8.3 million for a new air traffic control tower. The grant from the U.S. Department of Transportation represents the final funding component for the project after the FAA's award of a $10 million grant in May. Construction is expected to begin later this year and be complete by late 2027. The project will replace the airport's existing air traffic control tower, which has been in operation since 1972. The new tower will be about 50 feet taller and feature modern technologies designed to improve visibility, communications, operational efficiency, and safety for air traffic controllers and airport users, a news release said. United Way says free Uber ride vouchers are being distributed to Hoosiers affected by recent severe storms and flooding thanks to a partnership announced last week between Uber, United Way of Central Indiana, and Indiana United Ways. A news release said the disaster relief support effort will help residents in Hamilton, Marion, Lake, and Porter counties access essential resources as recovery efforts continue, and several hundred vouchers will be distributed through September 16th. United Way of Central Indiana and Indiana United Ways are working with their nonprofit partners and networks to distribute the vouchers to those in need. The Northwest Indiana Mason Contractors Association is giving back to the community with an $850 donation to the Salvation Army to support disaster relief efforts in the region. The funds were raised through the association's annual golf outing August 20th in Crown Point. The annual event brought together members of the masonry and construction industries for a day of golf, networking, and fellowship, a news release said. Part of the proceeds from the outing will help the Salvation Army provide assistance to individuals and families impacted by the derecho August 11th. Your forecast for the region coming up. I'm Laura Volushko.
1: X-Rock 1039, every 15 minutes, we'll get you another check of the region's traffic and weather in the morning, and brought to you this time by Mothers Against Drunk Driving. 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Well, we've had big delays on the Borman Expressway all morning long, both eastbound and westbound. The right three lanes are closed with crash cleanup. A couple of semis involved in a crash and cleanup near Burr Street, just past Burr Street on the eastbound side. The right three lanes, they're blocked. The entrance ramp from Burr to eastbound 8094 is also blocked. Those delays eastbound start around Calumet Avenue. And then westbound, we're jammed up from just past I-65 till past Burr Street, with traffic slowing down to take a look. A lot of overflow traffic both directions on US 30 between Maryville and Sherrillville. We're bunching up westbound near Klein Avenue and again near the Route 41 crossroads. Eastbound bunching up as you're approaching Route 41, Klein Avenue again, and big backups between Whitcomb on over to Taft Street as well in Maryville in that US 30 corridor there on the eastbound side. 219-405-7743, our hotline. Scott Rosenberg, Region News Team Traffic. Region News Team Meteorologist Matt Wentz. It looks like we're heating up again, but it doesn't look like it's going to be as bad as last week, and it doesn't look like it's going to last too long. Am I right about that?

0: You're absolutely right about that, Scott. Yeah, I think we could take it, given that stretch we had, like 4 or 5 days straight of you know, 90s with 100-degree humidity. It's unbelievable how warm that was for this time of year, just for that longevity, and I don't see anything like that coming anytime soon. In fact, Scott, we've got a lot of ups and downs. I mean, that's what September brings, and so these heat waves won't last long, and even the cool spells won't last too long either here the rest of the month. So this is our next warm-up. It starts today. We'll have increasing high clouds today. What you'll notice is it's going to turn pretty humid pretty quickly this morning through midday hours. We'll stay dry throughout the day. We'll make it into the low to mid-80s this afternoon, so the summertime temps are back. This is as our next cold front approaches. It'll be muggy tonight out ahead of that, only falling into the low 70s tonight. We'll have to watch for a storm chance towards daybreak tomorrow. And then we'll have some scattered rain and storms around tomorrow. There is a severe threat with it. I'm not overly impressed. I think most of the action will be around in the morning and midday hours. We should start to dry things out towards the afternoon, but we'll see how it evolves. We'll make it into the 80s tomorrow. And then another wave of low pressure rolls along that front as it's now south of us on Thursday. So can't rule out some lingering rain on Thursday, especially early. We'll be in the upper 70s for highs. This will set the stage for a beautiful Thursday afternoon and evening. Friday looks great as well. And then Saturday, we warm back up again out ahead of our next storm system. We'll have a late day storm chance on Saturday heading into Sunday with the next front. And I see that pattern repeating even into next week, Scott, with a brief one-day warm-up, some storms, and a brief 1 or 2 day cool-down out ahead of another system. So pretty active weather here in September.
1: Oh, man. Last Friday, I went to the Hobart Munster football game. And I picked a shady spot on the Munster side to sit on, even though I'm a Hobart fan, because it was shady there. And as the sun went down for a brief moment, it seemed like it was cooling off a little bit. But then for the rest of the night, it seemed to gain strength. It got hotter and muggier, and everyone is just swimming in sweat. Yeah. And it was just horrible.
0: It was pretty miserable. Your cup of hot chocolate didn't help either. I think you probably should have stuck to water, but still, you know, I get it. It was bad last week.
1: I got a pretzel with cheese. I thought, why did I get this thing? I'm too hot to eat this.
0: Cheese wasn't even melted until you sat down. That's great. Well, we don't have to deal with that this week. It looks a lot better for this upcoming Friday night.
1: All right. Region News Team Meteorologist Matt Wentz, thank you very much. We'll hear from you again lunchtime, 12 o'clock.
0: All right. Thanks, Scott.
1: All right. And ticket time. I've got tickets to see. A great show. It's Iron Maiden on the Run for their Lives tour coming just later this month with special guest Megadeth. Are you kidding? Iron Maiden and Megadeth at the Credit Union One Amphitheater in Tinley Park. The show's going to be Tuesday, September 22nd. Those tickets available now via Ticketmaster. And I got a pair for you, though, right now if you're caller number 10. Megadeth and Iron Maiden, 219-980-2577. 219-980-2577. Once again, 219-980-2577. Looking for caller number 10. Win tickets to see Iron Maiden with Megadeth. The Cubs got edged by the Brewers 4-3 in their series opener from Milwaukee yesterday. Pete Crow Armstrong slugged a solo shot in the ninth for Chicago, which has dropped two in a row. The three-game set continues tonight. The White Sox are back on the diamond tonight. The team battles the Pirates in the first of three games at home. Week one of the NFL season kicks off tomorrow night. A Super Bowl rematch takes place in Seattle between the Seahawks and Patriots. The Bears visit the Panthers on Sunday while the Colts take on the Ravens. The Bears, meanwhile, are mourning a key contributor to their 1985 Super Bowl winning team. Fullback Matt Sui died Sunday at the age of 68. He scored Chicago's first touchdown in their Super Bowl 20 romp over New England. College football over the weekend, Purdue beat Indiana State 44-19, Indiana over North Texas 52-16, Ohio State over Ball State 56-3, and Notre Dame over Wisconsin 41-13. I'm Scott Rosenberg, that's sports.
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0: 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Your caller number 10. You're a winner.
1: All right. Awesome.
0: Awesome. Hey, how about Iron Maiden and Megadeth? Iron Maiden on the Run awesome. For Your Lives tour coming to the Credit Union One Amphitheater in Tinley Park with special guest Megadeth, and you'll be at the show on us. Who is this?
1: Eli Gerkenich.
0: Eli, where are you calling from?
1: Lowell, Indiana.
0: Well, hey,

0: Wendat's got another lane open now. They had the 3 right lanes blocked. Now it's the 2 right lanes blocked. Eastbound 8094 just past Burr Street. Also, that ramp from Burr to eastbound 8094 is still blocked. But those delays are still very heavy. They stretch all the way back to Calumet Avenue headed eastward. You're going to be bumper to bumper until you get past Burr Street and this crashing. You need to favor the left-hand side. Westbound stop and go, slow and go as you pass Burr Street as well. Those westbound delays start right around I-65. So these difficulties on the Borman definitely with us today. A lot of congestion light to light between Merrillville and Schererville on US 30 as well. Well, into the Dyer area too on Route 30 with overflow traffic, both east and west trying to slip past this Borman problem. 219-405-7743, our hotline. Scott Rosenberg, Region News Team Traffic.
1: For Northwest Indiana, highs in the mid-80s this afternoon. South winds 5 to 10 miles per hour. Tonight, partly cloudy skies, lows around 70. Wednesday, showers likely with a chance of thunderstorms. Humid with highs in the mid-80s. Southwest winds 5 to 10 miles per hour. Wednesday night, a slight chance of showers and thunderstorms. Humid with lows in the mid-60s. That's your region forecast.
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3: Here's a look at today, September 8th in rock history. Today in 1976, Peter Frampton spent an afternoon at the White House with President Gerald Ford. Invited by the president's son, he got the grand tour, then hung out watching TV with the commander-in-chief. Also in 1976, Heart's debut album, Dreamboat Annie, went gold. The record, which featured Magic Man and Crazy on You, would eventually go platinum. And the Allman Brothers Band was at number one on the album charts today in 1973 with their classic, Brothers and Sisters. And that's a look at today, September 8th in rock history.
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1: It's primary day in New Hampshire. Voters head to the polls today to decide who moves forward in races for the Senate, House, and governor. The Senate race is getting the most attention, with Democratic Senator Jeanne Shaheen not seeking re-election, leaving the seat open. New tariffs imposed by Canada on American goods have gone into effect in an escalation of the trade fight between the North American neighbors. The tariffs kicked in just after midnight and range from 15 to 50%, covering some $27 billion in U.S. imports. Canada says the tariffs are in response to the 50% duties imposed by President Trump on Canadian goods. OpenAI admits that some of its AI agents escaped from a testing environment and hijacked an obscure German wiki forum. More from Tammy Trujillo.
2: Reuters was first to report that the AI agents turned the wiki forum into a message board for other AI agents. OpenAI knew about the attack weeks ago.
1: I'm Michael Kastner.
3: In Gary, U.S. Steel Thursday announced the return to service of Blast Furnace No. 14 following a $350 million reline. U.S. Steel says it's the largest blast furnace at Gary Works and in the company's operating footprint. The company says the project included replacement of the furnace's refractory lining, as well as restoration of critical systems designed to support safe, reliable operation and extend the furnace's productive life. A news release said, "The furnace, capable of producing more than 2 million tons of hot metal annually, uses iron ore pellets sourced from U.S. Steel's Minnesota ore operations, supporting a domestic steel supply chain from raw materials to finished steel." In Chicago, slippery conditions are being blamed for suspending a volleyball match over the weekend at Wrigley Field.

0: The match between Nebraska and Missouri on Sunday was suspended after hot and humid weather caused slick conditions on the court. The match was part of the Big Ten SEC Volleyball Challenge Week. A decision on whether the event will be continued will be announced at a later date. Your forecast for the region coming up. I'm Laura Voluschko.
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2: Still big delays with crash cleanup on the Borman Expressway that's taken all morning. We still have the right two lanes closed eastbound, 8094, just after Burr Street. Those delays start all the way back at Calumet Avenue. Westbound Borman jammed up between just past the toll road to just past Burr Street as traffic slows down to take a look there as well. Lots of overflow traffic dumping off onto Calumet Avenue through the Munster area, also the Highland area, Wicker Park area. There on Indianapolis Boulevard. US 30 jamming up light to light with overflow traffic in either direction between the Maryville area and the state line. Also, further along west or eastbound, that is on I-94, just past State Road 49. Watch out, it looks like they're doing some road work, maybe guardrail work on the right hand side there. 219-405-7743, our hotline. Scott Rosenberg, Region News Team Traffic.
0: For northwest Indiana, highs around the mid-80s this afternoon. Winds out of the south 5 to 10 miles per hour. Tonight, partly cloudy skies, then becoming mostly cloudy with lows in the lower 70s. Wednesday, humid with a chance of showers and thunderstorms throughout the day, highs around the mid-80s. Wednesday night, a chance of showers and storms in the evening, humid with lows in the mid-60s. Thursday, clearing with highs in the upper 70s inland, mid-70s near the lake.
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Still have delays from that crash cleanup scene eastbound 8094 Calumet Avenue till just past Burr Street. The right two lanes are closed just past Burr. The entrance ramp from Burr to eastbound 8094 is also blocked. And then you're riding the brakes, stop and go, slow and go from around Broadway on over to Burr Street right now on the westbound side as well. Northbound Klein jamming up. Just past the Indiana Toll Road. Also a big overflow of traffic on Carroll Street, Michigan Street, changing to Carroll Street, heading into Hammond by the Indiana Toll Road, Kennedy Avenue on over to Indianapolis Boulevard, Northbound Boulevard jammed up approaching Carroll Street as well. Lots of overflow traffic on US 30 between Merrillville and the state line.

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1: For Northwest Indiana, highs in the mid-80s this afternoon. East-southeast wind 5 to 10 miles per hour, becoming south-southwest. Tonight, mostly cloudy with a low in the lower 70s. South wind 5 to 10 miles per hour, gusts as high as 15. Scattered showers and thunderstorms Wednesday, highs in the mid-80s. Chance of showers and storms Wednesday night, lows in the mid-60s. Thursday, partly sunny with a high near 78. That's your region forecast.
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0: The National Weather Service Chicago says the month of September started out abnormally hot and humid. Forecasters say the weather pattern produced high temperatures and heat indices that were more like July in the region than September. The Weather Service at its website says there were four straight days of highs in the 90s in Chicago and most locations across northwest Indiana. Illinois leaders are touting record-breaking tourism revenue last year. Illinois Governor Pritzker announced that the state welcomed 115 million domestic and international visitors in 2025, an increase from 2024. Visitor spending surpassed the $50 billion mark for the first time in Illinois history. In Lake County, NDOT says all four ramps on the southbound side of the interchange of Klein Avenue and US 2012 will close for about 2 weeks, weather dependent, on or after this Wednesday, September 9th, for resurfacing. The closures are part of the State Road 912 resurfacing project between US 12 and south of 15th Avenue, which includes the on and off ramps through that area. Today is Star Trek Day, celebrating the day back in 1966 that the television show Star Trek debuted on NBC. The first season consisted of 29 episodes and featured William Shatner as Captain James T. Kirk, Leonard Nimoy as Spock, and DeForest Kelly as Leonard McCoy. It's now considered one of the most successful legendary franchises in television history. Your forecast for the region coming up. I'm Laura Voluschko.
1: Still have delays from that crash cleanup scene eastbound 8094, Calumet Avenue till just past Burr Street. The right two lanes are closed just past Burr. The entrance ramp from Burr to eastbound 8094 is also blocked. And then you're riding the brakes, stop and go, slow and go from around Broadway on over to Burr Street right now on the westbound side as well. Northbound Klein jamming up. Just past the Indiana Toll Road. Also a big overflow of traffic on Carroll Street, Michigan Street, changing to Carroll Street, heading into Hammond by the Indiana Toll Road. Kennedy Avenue on over to Indianapolis Boulevard. Northbound Boulevard jammed up approaching Carroll Street as well. Lots of overflow traffic on US 30 between Merrillville and the state line in either direction. 219-405-7743, our hotline. Scott Rosenberg, Region News Team Traffic.
0: For northwest Indiana, highs around the mid-80s this afternoon. Winds out of the south 5 to 10 miles per hour. Tonight, partly cloudy skies, then becoming mostly cloudy with lows in the lower 70s. Wednesday, humid with a chance of showers and thunderstorms throughout the day, highs around the mid-80s. Wednesday night, a chance of showers and storms in the evening, humid with lows in the mid-60s. Thursday, clearing with highs in the upper 70s inland, mid-70s near the lake.
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0: 70. Wednesday, showers likely with a chance of thunderstorms. Humid with highs in the mid-80s. Southwest winds 5 to 10 miles per hour. Wednesday night, a slight chance of showers and thunderstorms. Humid with lows in the mid-60s. That's your region forecast.
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0: Crash of an Amazon cargo plane will continue to be felt at Miami International today. Almost 600 flights were canceled or delayed yesterday, and two of the airport's four runways are still closed. Five people were killed. Several others were injured seriously. NTSB Chairwoman Jennifer Homendy gave condolences to the families.
1: We can only imagine all that you're going through. Please know that our hearts go out to all of you.
0: Canada is imposing tariffs on billions of dollars in American goods, stepping up the trade war with the U.S. The tariffs kicked in overnight and range from 15 to 50%. They target products including steel, dairy, and appliances. Canada says the tariffs are in response to the 50% duties imposed by President Trump on Canadian goods. And thieves have made off with two Renoir paintings from a popular museum on a site in France where the artist once lived. I'm Michael Kastner.
2: The National Weather Service Chicago says the month of September started out abnormally hot and humid. Forecasters say the weather pattern produced high temperatures and heat indices that were more like July in the region than September. The Weather Service at its website says there were four straight days of highs in the 90s in Chicago and most locations across northwest Indiana. Indiana Landmarks has announced its annual list of 10 most endangered places. The nonprofit said Kiwanis Field in LaPorte is on it again after being on the list last year, but noted that since then a study has been commissioned to examine what's needed to restore the over 70-year-old stadium. Also on the list, an 1875 structure with a bell tower and arched bays in downtown Plymouth that's on the National Register of Historic Places. In a news release, Indiana Landmarks said the historic former firehouse building is one of the oldest of its kind in the state. Your forecast for the region coming up. I'm Laura Volushko.
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4: Well, all Tuesday morning so far, we've been all jammed up on the Borman Expressway because of a couple of semis involved in a crash near Burr Street on the eastbound side. We still have the right two lanes blocked there. The entrance from Burr to eastbound 8094 is blocked. Eastbound delays start just after Calumet Avenue, and it's solid all the way till you get past Burr Street. Once again, the right two lanes blocked. They are just after Burr. And then traffic on the brakes on the westbound side from Grant Street on over to Burr Street, with traffic slowing down to take a look there too. 219-405-7743, our hotline. Scott Rosenberg, Region News Team Traffic.
2: For northwest Indiana, highs around the mid-80s this afternoon. Winds out of the south 5 to 10 miles per hour. Tonight, partly cloudy skies, then becoming mostly cloudy with lows in the lower 70s. Wednesday, humid with a chance of showers and thunderstorms throughout the day, highs around the mid-80s. Wednesday night, a chance of showers and storms in the evening, humid with lows in the mid-60s. Thursday, clearing with highs in the upper 70s inland, mid-70s near the lake.
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One from Done With Mirrors, that's Aerosmith. That was kind of their triumphant return. It got even more triumphant with Permanent Vacation after that. But it was cool to know that Aerosmith was back, you know. I think it was right in between those two albums they did the thing with Run DMC, too, which just took MTV by storm. Janie's Got a Gun before that. Let's turn this twin spin into a triple play. On a warm, sunny day in the region, Adam's Apple on the rack of the region, X-Rock 103.9.

0: In Lake County, NDOT says all four ramps on the southbound side of the interchange of Klein Avenue and U.S. 2012 will close for about 2 weeks, weather dependent, on or after this Wednesday, September 9th, for resurfacing. The closures are part of the State Road 912 resurfacing project between U.S. 12 and south of 15th Avenue, which includes the on and off ramps through that area. Illinois leaders are touting record-breaking tourism revenue last year. Illinois Governor Pritzker announced that the state welcomed 115 million domestic and international visitors in 2025, an increase from 2024. Visitor spending surpassed the $50 billion mark for the first time in Illinois history. With less than a month to go in the regular season, Major League Baseball is keeping an eye on next spring. Jennifer Kuiper with more.
1: All 30 MLB teams will open the Cactus and Grapefruit League seasons on February 19th next year, including the Los Angeles Dodgers facing the Chicago White Sox in their shared training facility in Glendale, Arizona. The New York Yankees will meet the Toronto Blue Jays in Dunedin, Florida. The regular season is set to start on March 24th. I'm Jennifer Kuiper.
0: Your forecast for the region coming up. I'm Laura Velushko.
2: I'm Scott Rosenberg with the Region News Traffic Update. Now, residual delays from an earlier crash near Burr Street on the eastbound side of 8094. The crash has been mainly cleared away, but our lingering delays, particularly eastbound in that Hammond corridor, are going to kind of meld into some of our late morning, midday roadwork delays. We still have a lot of overflow traffic between Merrillville and the state line on US 30 in either direction as well, including a crash reported eastbound US 30 near Route 41 in the Schererville area. 219-405-7743, our hotline. Scott Rosenberg with the Region News Traffic Update.
0: For Northwest Indiana, highs in the mid-80s this afternoon. East-southeast wind 5 to 10 miles per hour, becoming south-southwest. Tonight, mostly cloudy with a low in the lower 70s. South wind 5 to 10 miles per hour, gusts as high as 15. Scattered showers and thunderstorms Wednesday, highs in the mid-80s. Chance of showers and storms Wednesday night, lows in the mid-60s. Thursday, partly sunny with a high near 78. That's your region forecast.
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2: Here's a look at today, September 8th, in rock history. Today in 1976, Peter Frampton spent an afternoon at the White House with President Gerald Ford. Invited by the president's son, he got the grand tour, then hung out watching TV with the commander-in-chief. Also in 1976, Heart's debut album, Dreamboat Annie, went gold. The record, which featured Magic Man and Crazy on You, would eventually go platinum. And the Allman Brothers Band was at number one on the album charts today in 1973 with their classic, Brothers and Sisters. And that's a look at today, September 8th in rock history.
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1: Canada's new tariffs on billions of dollars in American goods have kicked in a sure sign that the trade war with the U.S. is heating up. The tariffs kicked in overnight and range from 15 to 50% on everything from steel to dairy, appliances, farm equipment, electronics, and paper products. Canada says that tariffs are in response to the 50% duties imposed by President Trump on Canadian goods. A steel beam from the World Trade Center is set to go on display today at the White House as the nation prepares to mark the 25th anniversary of the 9/11 terror attacks. President Trump is expected to deliver remarks. A documentary about convicted criminal and Theranos founder Elizabeth Holmes is all the buzz in the worlds of tech, finance, and film.
2: I don't have anything to deceive you on. Of course, I'm not deceiving you.
1: You Can See Everything was screened at the Telluride Film Festival after it was made in secret over 3 years ago. The Dow is down over 500 points this morning. I'm Michael Kastner.
3: In Chicago, officials say

0: First responders are searching for a woman after a vehicle she was in lost control and went into the Little Calumet River on the city's far south side early this morning near 130th and Indiana Avenue. Police say five people were in the car and three occupants were able to escape safely. A fourth person was reported to be in serious condition and another is missing. Rescue crews paused their search until daylight. In north central Indiana, Indiana State Police say one person is dead after a single vehicle crash in Carroll County early Sunday. Officials say a passenger vehicle left the roadway, struck a utility pole, and caught fire. One occupant of the vehicle was pronounced deceased at the scene. A second occupant was transported to a Lafayette area hospital. A news release said the crash remains under investigation. Ivy Tech Community College's annual Chancellor's Scholarship event will take place on September 17th at Avalon Manor Banquet Center in Merrillville. The event includes dinner, presentation of this year's scholarship recipients, and recognition of the 2026 Benefactor of the Year. Tickets may be purchased through the Chancellor's Scholarship Event link through September 30th. Proceeds from the event will benefit students at Ivy Tech's Lake County and Valparaiso campuses. 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I'm Laura Velushko.
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0: For northwest Indiana, highs around the mid-80s this afternoon. Winds out of the south 5 to 10 miles per hour. Tonight, partly cloudy skies, then becoming mostly cloudy with lows in the lower 70s. Wednesday, humid with a chance of showers and thunderstorms throughout the day, highs around the mid-80s. Wednesday night, a chance of showers and storms in the evening, humid with lows in the mid-60s. Thursday, clearing with highs in the upper 70s inland, mid-70s near the lake.
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That's live from 1995, all over you on the Rock of the Region, X-Rock 103.9. Bono with you here. Happy Tuesday. Yardbirds coming up. We get to 9-inch Nails, Talking Heads, some Donny Iris as well. Don't forget, we have our Live at Lunch at 12:20 today with the Scorpions, our 2 at 2. Going to feature Bad Company. We're off and running. Here's Soundgarden on the X.

0: Soundgarden's Outshined on the Rock of the Region. X-Rock 103.9. Bono with you here. Hey, our 50-50 this week has two great sponsors. We have one less day to prepare for this because on Friday at 9 a.m. we'll unleash our 50% off gift certificates for El Salto Mexican restaurants. 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

the window clings and the license plate holders, N-I-N. Hey, Mom, what's that stand for? It's 9-inch nails. Head like a hole on the Rock of the Region, X-Rock 103.7.

The National Weather Service Chicago says the month of September started out abnormally hot and humid. Forecasters say the weather pattern produced high temperatures and heat indices that were more like July in the region than September. The Weather Service at its website says there were four straight days of highs in the 90s in Chicago and most locations across northwest Indiana. Illinois leaders are touting record-breaking tourism revenue last year. Illinois Governor Pritzker announced that the state welcomed 115 million domestic and international visitors in 2025, an increase from 2024. Visitor spending surpassed the $50 billion mark for the first time in Illinois history. In Lake County, NDOT says all four ramps on the southbound side of the interchange of Klein Avenue and US 2012 will close for about 2 weeks, weather dependent, on or after this Wednesday, September 9th, for resurfacing. The closures are part of the State Road 912 resurfacing project between US 12 and south of 15th Avenue, which includes the on and off ramps through that area. Today is Star Trek Day, celebrating the day back in 1966 that the television show Star Trek debuted on NBC. The first season consisted of 29 episodes and featured William Shatner as

0: Captain James T. Kirk, Leonard Nimoy as Spock, and DeForest Kelly as Leonard McCoy. It's now considered one of the most successful legendary franchises in television history. Your forecast for the region coming up. I'm Laura Voluschko. For Northwest Indiana, highs in the mid-80s this afternoon, south winds 5 to 10 miles per hour. Tonight, partly cloudy skies, lows around 70. Wednesday, showers likely with a chance of thunderstorms, humid with highs in the mid-80s, southwest winds 5 to 10 miles per hour. Wednesday night, a slight chance of showers and thunderstorms, humid with lows in the mid-60s. That's your region forecast.
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0: BLT, not a sandwich, but a band. Yeah, BLT, that stands for Jack Bruce, Bill Lorden, and Robin Trower. They were the big power trio from the 1980s. That one released in 1981 by Chrysalis. Great stuff for sure. Very bluesy, very heavy. It's No Island Lost. Talking Heads, Take Me to the River. Bonna with you here. Donnie Iris coming up. We get to Bachman and Turner Overdrive as well, as promised. We have our birthday shout-outs after 12 o'clock today. Day brought to you by Datagraphic.
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1: Ahead of this week's 25th anniversary of the 9/11 terror attacks, a steel beam from the World Trade Center will go on display at the White House this morning. The Tunnel to Tower Steel Across America tour is bringing the 16,000-pound beam to the Ellipse. Parts of Hawaii are still getting hit with heavy rain and damaging winds as Hurricane Lowell remains a powerful Category 2 storm. It's currently packing maximum sustained winds of 105 miles per hour as it passes to the north-northwest of the island of Niihau. A hurricane warning is in effect currently for all of Kauai County. National Transportation Safety Board investigators are on the scene of Sunday's deadly crash of an Amazon cargo plane at

0: Miami International Airport. Grace Mercado says she witnessed the crash.
1: I look up and my fiance goes, "Is that a plane crashing?"
0: The plane overran the runway by about 1,300 feet while attempting to land on Sunday afternoon. I'm Michael Kastner.
2: In Northwest Indiana, an announcement says a mobile registration intake center will be open two additional days in Lake County, today, Tuesday, September 8th, and tomorrow, Wednesday, September 9th, both days at Edison Junior Senior High School Gymnasium in Lake Station, 8 a.m. to 4 p.m. Central Time, to help guide residents through the recovery process after the August storm. Officials say representatives at these centers provide in-person assistance, answer questions, and help homeowners and renters apply for FEMA's Individual Assistance Program. The Indiana Department of Transportation will be hosting winter seasonal hiring events in September and October at locations across the state. Positions run from November through late March and include full-time as well as on-call snowplow-only operations. Job duties include performing general highway and traffic maintenance, snow and ice removal, and other duties related to winter operations. Registration is not required to attend, and interviews will be conducted on-site the same day. The Northwest Indiana hiring event is scheduled for Tuesday, October 6th, 10 a.m. to 3 p.m. at NDOT's Gary, LaPorte, Plymouth, and Rensselaer sub-district offices. 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I'm Laura Volushko.
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2: For Northwest Indiana, highs around the mid-80s this afternoon. Winds out of the south 5 to 10 miles per hour. Tonight, partly cloudy skies, then becoming mostly cloudy with lows in the lower 70s. Wednesday, humid with a chance of showers and thunderstorms throughout the day. Highs around the mid-80s. Wednesday night, a chance of showers and storms in the evening, humid with lows in the mid-60s. Thursday, clearing with highs in the upper 70s inland, mid-70s near the lake.
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Abacab from Genesis on the Rock of the Region, X-Rock 103.9. Bono with you. Who in Q? We got the Beatles on the way. We get to Skinner, a little War, some Free as well. Right now, our history mystery for this Tuesday morning. On this date back in 1966, it was the television debut on NBC of Star Trek, legendary show, of course. The premieres had aired in kind of a janky way. They shot the first one that never aired because NBC said it was a little too cerebral for the general public. That's what they thought of you back in 1966. Can you tell me the name of the episode that didn't air at that time, but years later? We'll let you know in just a little bit. Right now, the Who on the X.

0: The Who on the Rock of the Region, X-Rock 103.9, Eminence Front, from their 1982 release, It's Hard. Bono with you here. We have our history mystery for this Tuesday morning. On this date back in 1966, Star Trek debuts on NBC. So they had three pilot episodes. I know it's a little confusing, but one did not air until a long time later. They debuted with The Man Trap and Where No Man Has Gone Before. What was the original pilot called? It was called The Cage. Yeah. And NBC said it was just too much for all of you. So they went with a little more of a simple episode.
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Leinert, Double Trouble on the Rock of the Region, X-Rock 103.9, Aerosmith, The Beatles, before that, Bono with you here, Alice's Attic, yeah, Alice Cooper is back, 7 to midnight tonight, right here on the X, here's Boston.

0: Northwest Indiana is entering the second week of September after a four-day stretch of highs in the 90s and 100-degree humidity.
1: It's unbelievable how warm that was for this time of year, just for that longevity, and I don't see anything like that coming anytime soon.
0: Region News Team meteorologist Matt Wint says September brings a lot of ups and downs, and he sees that over the next several days.
1: A brief one-day warm-up, some storms, and a brief one- or two-day cool-down out ahead of another system. So pretty active weather here in September.
0: Illinois leaders are touting record-breaking tourism revenue last year. Illinois Governor Pritzker announced that the state welcomed 115 million domestic and international visitors in 2025.

0: an increase from 2024, visitor spending surpassed the $50 billion mark for the first time in Illinois history. With less than a month to go in the regular season, Major League Baseball is keeping an eye on next spring. Jennifer Kuiper with more.
1: All 30 MLB teams will open the Cactus and Grapefruit League seasons on February 19th next year, including the Los Angeles Dodgers facing the Chicago White Sox in their shared training facility in Glendale, Arizona. The New York Yankees will meet the Toronto Blue Jays in Dunedin, Florida. The regular season is set to start on March 24th. I'm Jennifer Kuiper.
0: Your forecast for the region coming up. I'm Laura Velushko. For Northwest Indiana, highs in the mid-80s this afternoon. East-southeast wind 5 to 10 miles per hour, becoming south-southwest. Tonight, mostly cloudy with a low in the lower 70s. South wind 5 to 10 miles per hour, gusts as high as 15. Scattered showers and thunderstorms Wednesday, highs in the mid-80s. Chance of showers and storms Wednesday night, lows in the mid-60s. Thursday, partly sunny with a high near 78. That's your region forecast.
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0: Off of 75's album, Why Can't We Be Friends, is War Lowrider on the Rock of the Region, X-Rock 103.9. We've got Laura coming up with the news at the top of the hour, followed by our region news team meteorologist Matt Wince's weather report. I'll tell you what, I don't know about you, but I'm sneezing big time. I can't calm it. It's ridiculous. There's a lot of, they say the ragweed pollen is a moderate number, so that might be affecting me. I think it is. And then grass and dust and dander is at a high position. If it's dust and dander, use some Head and Shoulders out there, would you? Huh? Free and Guns N' Roses on the way.
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0: President Trump has begun marking the 25th anniversary of the 9/11 terror attacks. Speaking today in front of the White House, he said the country will never forget those who lost their lives that day. Trump hosted first responders from New York as a steel beam recovered from the World Trade Center went on display. The 12-foot beam that weighs nearly 17,000 pounds is from the South Tower of the World Trade Center and has been on a tour across the country. Voters are heading to the polls in New Hampshire for a primary day today. They will decide who moves forward in races for the Senate, House, and governor. The Senate race is getting the most attention. Congressman Chris Pappas has emerged as the Democrat frontrunner, while John E. Sununu has the benefit of strong statewide name recognition on the Republican side. Hurricane Lowell remains a powerful Category 2 storm as it brings heavy rain, strong waves, and damaging winds to parts of Hawaii. The storm is currently packing maximum sustained winds of 105 miles per hour as it passes to the north-northwest of the island of Niihau. A hurricane warning is in effect currently for all of Kauai County. I'm Chris Caraggio.
1: In Northwest Indiana, an announcement says a mobile registration intake center will be open two additional days in Lake County, today, Tuesday, September 8th, and tomorrow, Wednesday, September 9th, both days at Edison Junior Senior High School Gymnasium in Lake Station, 8 a.m. to 4 p.m. Central Time, to help guide residents through the recovery process after the August storm. Officials say representatives at these centers provide in-person assistance, answer questions, and help homeowners and renters apply for FEMA's Individual Assistance Program. The Indiana Department of Transportation will be hosting winter seasonal hiring events in September and October at locations across the state. Positions run from November through late March and include full-time as well as on-call snowplow-only operations. Job duties include performing general highway and traffic maintenance, snow and ice removal, and other duties related to winter operations. Registration is not required to attend, and interviews will be conducted on-site the same day. The Northwest Indiana hiring event is scheduled for Tuesday, October 6th, 10 a.m. to 3 p.m. at InDOT's Gary, LaPorte, Plymouth, and Rensselaer sub-district offices. 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I'm Laura Volushko.
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3: This is Region News TV meteorologist Matt Wynn with a look at your forecast for Northwest Indiana as we're now back into that routine of work and school. Temperatures are back into their summer-like ways. A warm afternoon, low to mid-80s this afternoon with some high clouds around, a little bit more humid as well. You can certainly feel it. And tonight, we will be muggy, only back down into the low 70s for lows. We'll have to watch for some storm chances as we get towards daybreak on Wednesday. Speaking of Wednesday, we've got a cold front that's got to make it through. We'll have a few showers and storms with that. Some heavy rain possible at times. I'm looking at mainly early into the midday hours. That front should make it through by afternoon. Severe threat's low, but can't rule out a stronger storm with it. We'll make it into the 80s for highs. And then we're behind the front on Thursday, but there'll be another wave of low pressure down to our south. And so that will produce another chance of some rain, especially early Thursday as that low slides downstate. Otherwise, we dry out, would be in the 70s. Friday looks good, sunshine near 80, and then Saturday we start to warm back up, low to mid-80s for highs. Next front arrives Saturday night into Sunday with another storm chance, so we'll have to keep an eye. Not a completely dry weekend, but most hours do look dry at this point. I'm meteorologist Matt Wentz for Region News.
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I got in line on you on the Rock of the Region, X-Rock 103.9. We have our Live at Lunch coming up with the Scorpions. Scorpions have called off their residency in Vegas and really all their shows for the rest of 2026. They'll see you sometime in 2027. That's the way it goes sometimes, I guess. We have our birthday shout-outs brought to you by our friends at Data Graphic. From business cards to banners and everything in between, Data Graphic can print for you. All right. Bernie Sanders is 85 today. He looks 40. musician Will Lee, he was the bass player for the house band on the old David Letterman show. He's 74 today. Let's see, actor Heather Thomas is 69. She's Jodie Banks on the TV show Fall Guy. Singer-songwriter Amy Mann from Till Tuesday, I think, is 66 today. Comedian and actor Brian Husky is 58. People of Earth, Children's Hospital, Veep. Man, that's a funny show. I never finished it. I got to get back to that at some point. Model Rachel Hunter, 57. David Arquette, who owns Bozo now. Isn't that something? Is 55. TV personality and model Brooke Burke is 55. I'm just kind of going down the list here. Pop singer Pink is 47. Jonathan Taylor Thomas from Home Improvement is 45 today. Chum Lee from Pawn Stars is 44. Rapper and actor Wiz Khalifa is 39 today. I'm looking. All right, we have some birthdays from, over the weekend and from today, too. Let's see here. So, over the weekend, Paul Muha says Ricky Lins Jr. in St. John has a birthday from your godfather, Paul Muha. And then we also have another one here. I need to kind of come up. Okay. Janet McDonald says, happy birthday to my brother, Wesley Burns of Cedar Lake. Love your sis. Janet, you know what's cool about your birthday, right? If you don't know, I'm going to tell you, yum yum. You get to eat all the cake, so eat it. Here are the Red Hot Chilies on the X.

0: Red Hot Chili Peppers, A Tale of Woe, Under the Bridge on the Rock of the Region. X-Rock 1039. The Scorpions have postponed their remaining live shows in 2026. The band cited unforeseen circumstances as the reason, so they really haven't given much of a reason. But you know what? It's their right. They can do whatever they want, I suppose. The postponements include three shows in Mexico and an eight-date Las Vegas residency, so they're going to move these all the way to late August through September of 2027. This is their coming home 60 years of Scorpions tour. So if you have tickets for any of those shows in Vegas, you'll have to wait until next year. Right now, though, we have our Live at Lunch featuring the band Scorpions next on the X.
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Black Sabbath, Fairies Wear Boots on the Rock of the Region, X-Rock 103.9. Bono with you here. Doors from the 60s coming up. We'll get to you too as well. Don't forget Scott and KB. Have your tickets to go see Iron Maiden with Megadeth. That's going to be out at the Credit Union One Amphitheater in Tinley Park. Tuesday, September 22nd, showtime 7:15. Be there or be square. Win your tickets this afternoon with KB, and they'll be giving them away all the way through Friday. 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As I always like to say, don't be a cheap ass. Here are the Doobies on the X.

0: Unbelievable how warm that was for this time of year, just for that longevity. And I don't see anything like that coming anytime soon.
1: Region News Team meteorologist Matt Wint says September brings a lot of ups and downs, and he sees that over the next several days.
0: A brief one-day warm-up, some storms, and a brief one- or two-day cool-down out ahead of another system. So pretty active weather here in September.
1: Illinois leaders are touting record-breaking tourism revenue last year. Illinois Governor Pritzker announced that the state welcomed 115 million domestic and international visitors in 2025, an increase from 2024. Visitor spending surpassed the $50 billion mark for the first time in Illinois history. With less than a month to go in the regular season, Major League Baseball is keeping an eye on next spring. Jennifer Kuiper with more.
2: All 30 MLB teams will open the Cactus and Grapefruit League seasons on February 19th next year, including the Los Angeles Dodgers facing the Chicago White Sox in their shared training facility in Glendale, Arizona. The New York Yankees will meet the Toronto Blue Jays in Dunedin, Florida. The regular season is set to start on March 24th. I'm Jennifer Kuiper.
1: Your forecast for the region coming up. I'm Laura Velushko. For northwest Indiana, highs around the mid-80s this afternoon. Winds out of the south 5 to 10 miles per hour. Tonight, partly cloudy skies, then becoming mostly cloudy with lows in the lower 70s. Wednesday, humid with a chance of showers and thunderstorms throughout the day. Highs around the mid-80s. Wednesday night, a chance of showers and storms in the evening. Humid with lows in the mid-60s. Thursday, clearing with highs in the upper 70s inland, mid-70s near the lake.
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AC/DC on the Rock of the Region, X-Rock 103.9, Highway to Hell. Did you go to the AC/DC show Friday out at Notre Dame? I did not, but I saw plenty of you and heard from plenty of you that went to go see the show, and everybody's just saying the same thing. It was awesome. Mark Campbell, I had a discussion with Mark on Facebook Messenger a couple

0: least 15 or 20 minutes. Awe and amazement that a 71-year-old could play that, let alone a 21-year-old. It was very hot, and that group played their asses off. Just amazing. Mark, thanks for telling us all that stuff. It's so funny, though. I was reading online from some people, I think, who had no concept of, like, time during the show, and somebody had said that Angus's guitar solo was 45 minutes. I don't think so. But maybe it was. I would think 15 to 20 minutes is probably a little closer to the truth. But regardless, I'm glad all of you that won tickets here, and it's a considerable amount, had such a good time seeing AC/DC at Notre Dame. Cool stuff. We've got U2 and Rush coming up.
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0: And the Allman Brothers Band was at number one on the album charts today in 1973 with their classic, Brothers and Sisters. And that's a look at today, September 8th in rock history.
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1: President Trump is marking the 25th anniversary of the 9/11 terror attacks. Speaking today in front of the White House, he said the country will never forget those who lost their lives that day. Trump hosted first responders from New York as a steel beam recovered from the World Trade Center went on display at the White House. Stocks are seeing a sharp dip as oil prices have spiked due to Iran and the U.S. exchanging strikes over the weekend. Investors also have concerns related to trade tensions ramping up between Canada and the U.S. As a result, the Dow Jones has been down over 600 points at times today. President Trump is set to speak both nights of the Republican National Committee's first ever midterm convention this week. Trump, who was already set to deliver the opening night keynote speech, will now also deliver the closing address on night two. Vice President J.D. Vance will headline the second night's keynote. And a documentary about convicted criminal and Theranos found

0: Elizabeth Holmes was screened Sunday night at the Telluride Film Festival after it was made in secret over 3 years ago. I'm Chris Caraggio.
1: In Northwest Indiana, an announcement says a mobile registration intake center will be open two additional days in Lake County, today, Tuesday, September 8th, and tomorrow, Wednesday, September 9th, both days at Edison Junior Senior High School Gymnasium in Lake Station, 8 a.m. to 4 p.m. Central Time, to help guide residents through the recovery process after the August storm. Officials say representatives at these centers provide in-person assistance, answer questions, and help homeowners and renters apply for FEMA's Individual Assistance Program. The Indiana Department of Transportation will be hosting winter seasonal hiring events in September and October at locations across the state. Positions run from November through late March and include full-time as well as on-call snowplow-only operations. Job duties include performing general highway and traffic maintenance, snow and ice removal, and other duties related to winter operations. Registration is not required to attend, and interviews will be conducted on-site the same day. The Northwest Indiana hiring event is scheduled for Tuesday, October 6th, 10 a.m. to 3 p.m. at NDOT's Gary, LaPorte, Plymouth, and Rensselaer sub-district offices. 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I'm Laura Volushko.
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3: Alicia, to some of the region traffic alert, we've got traffic slow moving due to a crash on the westbound side of 8094 between Ripley Street and Central Avenue. Traffic is hitting the brakes before you get to the toll road westbound side of 94, so be careful there. And then we've got some roadwork slowdowns on the eastbound side of 8094, starting just past Burr Street and continuing on towards I-65. 219-405-7743 is our hotline. Alicia Tassone with a region traffic alert.
1: For Northwest Indiana, highs in the mid-80s this afternoon. South winds 5 to 10 miles per hour. Tonight, partly cloudy skies, lows around 70. Wednesday, showers likely with a chance of thunderstorms. Humid with highs in the mid-80s. Southwest winds 5 to 10 miles per hour. Wednesday night, a slight chance of showers and thunderstorms. Humid with lows in the mid-60s. That's your region forecast.
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Aerosmith, Crying on the Rock of the Region, X Rock 1039. Bonnet with you here. Alan Parsons Project coming up, VOC. We'll get to Def Leppard, some Bruce as well. Right now, though, it's Cream on the X.

0: Disraeli Gears is the album from Cream. That's Tales of Brave Ulysses on the Rock of the Region. 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I've seen Clapton a few times in my life, and he's always good. He's always solid, certainly. So if you're going to the show, I think you'll see a good one. Alan Parsons Project and Alice in Chains coming up.
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Blue Oyster Cult, Dominance and Submission on the Rock of the Region, X Rock 1039. Def Leppard on the way. We get to brew some Who. Also a little Rat right now, though. Pretenders on the X.

0: Northwest Indiana started the month of September with temperatures in the 90s and 100 degree humidity.
1: It's unbelievable how warm that was for this time of year, just for that longevity, and I don't see anything like that coming anytime soon.
0: Region News Team meteorologist Matt Wynn says September brings a lot of ups and downs, and he sees that over the next several days.
1: A brief one-day warm-up, some storms, and a brief one- or two-day cool-down out ahead of another system. So pretty active weather here in September.
2: To boldly go where no man has gone before.
0: Today is Star Trek Day, celebrating the day back in 1966 that the television show Star Trek debuted on NBC. The first season consisted of 29 episodes and featured William Shatner as Captain James T. Kirk, Leonard Nimoy as Spock, and DeForest Kelly as Leonard McCoy. It's now considered one of the most successful legendary franchises in television history. The Chicago Bears are mourning a key contributor to their 1985 Super Bowl winning team. Fullback Matt Sui died Sunday at the age of 68. Sui was drafted by Chicago in the second round of the 1980 NFL draft and went on to play 10 seasons as Hall of Famer Walter Payton's lead blocker. He scored the Bears' first touchdown in their Super Bowl 20 romp over the New England Patriots. For the Region News Team, I'm Mike Bonaventura. For Northwest Indiana, the rest of the afternoon, partly sunny with a high reaching 86. Tonight, increasing clouds, low of 70. Those clouds paving way for a great chance of showers tomorrow early in the day, then later as well, a high of 86. Might see a thunderstorm come out of that tomorrow later in the day. Wednesday night, a slight chance of thunderstorms, low in the middle 60s. And Thursday, partly sunny with a high in the upper 70s.
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0: Moon Martin, Rolene on the Rock of the Region, X-Rock 103.9, Def Leppard, Too Late for Love, Bono with you here. Are you tired of AI messaging when you call a company looking for some sort of an answer with maybe what you bought or a particular service? I know I am just fed up with it because these AI modules, you know, you kind of can't really get through sometimes with what you really want to tell them and what kind of an answer you're seeking on some things. Yesterday, this happened to me, and it turned out that I wound up calling JCPenney for something. Myself and my wife are looking for a new couch, and it's a complicated process because, you know, you go to the stores, you sit on things, and you say, well, I don't know, I really don't like this one, I don't like that one. But I found that you can kind of hop around on stores a little bit online and, you know, with AI assisting you, find things that are very similar. So I did that, and I came across JCPenney, and I called JCPenney yesterday, half expecting, of course, to get an AI messenger or an AI module to, you know, quote unquote, help me out. And I didn't. I got live people. I couldn't believe it. They must be the last company on earth that employ live people to answer the phone. It's kind of crazy. So, I don't know, maybe JCPenney's going to get my business. At least I like that aspect of their business model. That's pretty good. We got Bruce coming up, and we'll get to the Who, too.
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1: 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You know, I've done some crazy stuff on stage. 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
1: Stocks are way down on Wall Street. It comes after oil prices have spiked due to Iran and the U.S. exchanging strikes over the weekend. Investors also have concerns related to trade tensions ramping up between Canada and the United States. As a result, the Dow Jones Industrial Average has been down over 600 points at times today. The S&P 500 and the NASDAQ have also been lower. Hurricane Lowell is bringing heavy rain, strong waves, and damaging winds to parts of Hawaii. The storm is currently packing maximum sustained winds of 90 miles per hour as it heads north. Lowell is currently a Category 1 hurricane and is expected to become a tropical storm later today. A hurricane warning is in

0: effect currently for all of Kauai County. It's primary day in New Hampshire today. Voters are heading to the polls to decide who moves forward in races for the Senate, House, and governor. Congressman Chris Pappas is the Democrat frontrunner. John Isununu has strong statewide name recognition on the Republican side. I'm Chris Caraggio.
1: In Hobart, the school district on Facebook said the Hobart Bricky family mourns the passing of Hobart great Tom Kerr, a legendary athlete and coach whose impact on Hobart athletics will never be forgotten. He was defensive coordinator for the Hobart High School football team for more than 30 years before retiring. Together with legendary coach Don Howell, Coach Kerr was defensive coordinator for 4 Hobart football state championships, 9 semi-state championships, 15 regional championships, and 19 sectional championships. During 9 seasons from 1984 to 1992, the Hobart Brickies posted a record of 108 wins to only 13 losses. The obituary notice said Coach Kerr of Hobart passed away last week at the age of 87. In Northwest Indiana, an announcement says a mobile registration intake center will be open 2 additional days in Lake County. Today, Tuesday, September 8th, and tomorrow, Wednesday, September 9th, both days at Edison Junior Senior High School Gymnasium in Lake Station, 8 a.m. to 4 p.m. Central Time, to help guide residents through the recovery process after the August storm. Officials say representatives at these centers provide in-person assistance, answer questions, and help homeowners and renters apply for FEMA's Individual Assistance Program. For the Region News Team, I'm Mike Bonaventura.
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3: Alicia, to some of the region traffic alerts, a stalled vehicle on the eastbound side of 8094 right near Grant Street has finally been moved off to the right shoulder in the work zone there. So traffic is really still slowing down eastbound side of 8094, starting right around Klein Avenue and headed towards Grant Street, and then opens up after that. And we still do have delays as well. Westbound, an earlier crash and road work slowdowns. Westbound side of I-94 starting at State Road 249 and continuing past Ripley Street. We have a crash in the westbound side of US 30 in the Schererville area just before St. John Road, so be careful for traffic backing up there. Our traffic hotline is 219-405-7743. Alicia Tassone with the region traffic update.
1: For Northwest Indiana, the rest of the afternoon, partly sunny with a high reaching 86. Tonight, increasing clouds, low of 70. Those clouds paving way for a great chance of showers tomorrow early in the day, then later as well, a high of 86. Might see a thunderstorm come out of that tomorrow later in the day. Wednesday night, a slight chance of thunderstorms, low in the middle 60s. And Thursday, partly sunny with a high in the upper 70s.
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Rock of the Region, X Rock 1039. Coming up in just a little bit, our 2 at 2 featuring Bad Company. We'll have one live track and one studio track from the band. Jesus Jones on the way. We'll get to

0: on the Run on Rock of the Region, X-Rock 103.9. Bono with you here. We have our 2 of 2 coming up. We're going to feature Bad Company this afternoon. Two tracks from the band, one live and one studio track. All that's coming up next on the X.
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Bad Company kicking off our 2 at 2 this afternoon. That one from July 2010. 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This one from 1979. The band, Crazy Circles on the X.

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KB has your tickets to go see Iron Maiden on the Run for Your Lives tour with special guest Megadeth. Going to be at the Credit Union One Amphitheater in Tinley Park. 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

0: A truck driver was seriously injured this morning after sideswiping another truck on eastbound 8094 at the Burr Street exit ramp. Indiana State Police reports a semi-truck hauling Amazon goods was stopped on the berm between the ramp lane and the interstate travel lanes when the driver was standing outside of his truck relieving himself. The other truck, driven by a Chicago man, sideswiped the parked truck. The driver lost control and was ejected. He was transported to an area hospital with serious injuries. The driver of the parked semi was not injured. Police say traffic was backed up for 8 hours for cleanup and to complete an investigation. Star Wars fans will get the chance to celebrate the franchise's 50th anniversary on the biggest movie screens possible. Matt Mattinson has more.
1: IMAX announced both Star Wars Episode IV, A New Hope, and the new film Starfighter, starring Ryan Gosling, will get 70mm releases next year. That particular format has seen a massive surge in popularity following Christopher Nolan's The Odyssey. The re-release of the original Star Wars film will hit theaters on February 19th. Starfighter will premiere on May 28th, 50 years to the day after Star Wars debuted. I'm Matt Mattinson.
0: The National Weather Service Northern Indiana says they've issued 305 severe thunderstorm warnings this year, topping their previous

0: record of 289 in 1998. They also said March, April, and August each had a record number of severe thunderstorm warnings for the month. Records for the Northern Indiana Weather Service Office date back to 1986. Their forecast area includes 37 counties in Indiana, Michigan, and Ohio, including LaPorte, Stark, and Pulaski counties in northwest Indiana. For the Region News Team, I'm Mike Bonaventura. For northwest Indiana, partly sunny this afternoon. Some areas may see our high of 86, some may not. Tonight, increasing clouds, a low of 70. For Wednesday, a 60% chance of showers likely in the morning, and then a chance of thunderstorms in the afternoon, high in the middle 80s. Wednesday night, a slight chance of thunderstorms, low in the middle 60s. And Thursday, partly sunny, cooler, will have a high of 79. That's your northwest Indiana forecast.
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0: Atlanta Rhythm Section, I'm not going to let it bother me tonight on the Rock of the Region, X-Rock 103.9. Steely Dan, do it again. A couple of yacht rocks, if you will, for you on this Tuesday. Let's see, KB coming up after three today. Next, though, we'll turn our attention to some 80s Lover Boy and some 70s Boston. That's next here on the X.
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1: Stocks are sharply lower on Wall Street. It comes after oil prices rose due to Iran and the U.S. exchanging strikes over the weekend. The Dow has been down over 600 points at times today as a result. President Trump is set to speak both nights of the Republican National Committee's first ever midterm convention this week in Dallas. Trump, who was already set to deliver the opening night keynote speech, will now also deliver the closing address on night two. The program features more than 100 items, including a showcase of candidates in key swing districts and sessions on banning stock trades by lawmakers, federal immigration enforcement, and contrasts between Republican and Democrat policy agendas. Miami International Airport officials are defending their safety after a deadly crash. Five people were killed and five were hurt Sunday when an Amazon cargo plane went off the runway. Some airports provide cushions for planes that go off runways, but Miami doesn't. An NTSB official said Miami isn't required to have one since its runways meet federal safety standards. I'm Chris Caraggio.
2: In Northwest Indiana, Indiana State Police say troopers assigned to the late shift at the Lowell Post participated in a Labor Day weekend patrol blitz Saturday evening, actively enforcing the speed limit along Interstate 8094 while also looking for impaired and aggressively driving individuals. In addition to enforcement, troopers responded to 27 police service calls, including assisting motorists with flat tires, vehicles out of gas, and other roadway-related issues. Opportunity Enterprises says it is launching a newly rebranded popcorn and sweet shop, and starting this month, Front Row Popcorn will operate out of the Disability Service Organization's popcorn shop in Valparaiso and will be on shelves in grocery stores across Indiana and Chicagoland. OE President and CEO Neil Samahan said the rebrand comes in response to OE expanding into new markets and reaching new customers. However, the product itself will remain largely unchanged. To celebrate the rebrand, OE is hosting a ribbon cutting at its Front Row Popcorn Shop on Evans Avenue in Valparaiso Saturday, September 28th at 4:30 p.m. For the Region News Team, I'm Mike Bonaventura.
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4: Alicia Tassone with a region traffic update. We continue to find some slowdowns on 8094 in either direction between I-65 and Klein Avenue. Tips are letting us know we have a crash in the Illinois side, eastbound side of 294. Just past the Lincoln Oasis, two left lanes are stopped up there due to a crash. That's just before 394 there on the eastbound side of 294. Traffic is backed up all the way back to Halsted Street. And then still be careful at the ramp, southbound State Road 49 to eastbound US 30 in the Velpo area with a semi that partially lost his load and some debris on the ramp there. 219-405-7743 is our hotline. Alicia Tassone with a region traffic update.
2: For Northwest Indiana, partly sunny this afternoon. Some areas may see our high of 86, some may not. Tonight, increasing clouds, a low of 70. For Wednesday, a 60% chance of showers likely in the morning, and then a chance of thunderstorms in the afternoon, high in the middle 80s. Wednesday night, a slight chance of thunderstorms, low in the middle 60s. And Thursday, partly sunny, cooler, will have a high of 79. That's your Northwest Indiana forecast.
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0: An FM radio staple upon its release in 1971, Traffic, and the title cut from the low spark of High Heeled Boys. As we get back at it with you on a Tuesday afternoon with mainly fair skies, warm today. 84 degrees is our temperature right now in Griffith. It's currently 83 in Portage and 86 in downtown Crown Point. Keeping you up to date with the latest in the Weather Center, the Traffic Center, the Newsroom as well. KB with you into another afternoon here in early September as we keep things moving along on the way back with a bit of the animals. And we'll get a little bit deeper into the 60s with Donovan coming up.
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0: The Animals here on the Rock of the Region, X-Rock 103.9. It's KB with you. And stick around because coming up later this hour, I'm going to give y'all an opportunity to go see some metal with Iron Maiden on the Run for Your Lives tour with special guest Megadeth. So yeah, Iron Maiden and Megadeth at the same show. And they'll be at Credit Union One Amphitheater in Tinley Park Tuesday, September 22nd, showtime 7:15. And I've got a pair of tickets coming up for you later this hour, so stick by your phones for your chance to win. Or if you'd like to go to the show and get a jump, you can purchase through Ticketmaster, Iron Maiden and Megadeth at Credit Union One Amphitheater, Tinley Park, September 22nd. That's a Tuesday night. We'll have a chance for you to win tickets coming up in a little while.
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And that one, among others, spawned the whole psychedelic rock release, the first psychedelic rock record ever recorded, according to the publication The Guardian. Donovan's Sunshine Superman, number one on the Billboard Hot 100, started the craze, man. It was all the rage. It was all a groove. As we continue here in the hour of 3 o'clock on X-Rock 103.9, Donovan's biggest hit of all time for that one. Uncle Alice Cooper is back with Alice's Attic, weekdays and Saturdays from 7 to midnight right here on X-Rock 103.9. He'll be coming up. We got him for you right here, though. No more Mr. Nice Guy on the X.

0: 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A region icon from the past will revisit Gary this weekend. In Miller Beach, Frankie, the giant roadside attraction, which towered above the Frankenstein 1960s-era restaurant, has been recreated and will be displayed this weekend on site of the original location. Indianapolis resident Dave Disler spent 555 days recreating the attraction from the original model.
1: The pedestal itself, it was around 5 feet tall out in front of Frankenstein. And so the statue was 21 feet. And that's exactly what he turned out to be, is 21 feet, and his arm span is about 9 feet 2 inches.
0: The original attraction was damaged on Dunes Highway after a violent storm and disappeared for 44 years before being found in a junk pile. Disler is bringing the attraction to the original location of Frank N. Stein's at 4629 Melton Road in Gary from noon to 3 p.m. this coming Sunday for the public to see and share roadside memories. The original towering figure was created by Ball State artist Richard Kischel. One of the co-founders of the restaurant, Ralph Peterson, passed away September 1st, 2026, at the age of 88. For the Region News Team, I'm Mike Bonaventura.
2: Alicia, to some of the region traffic update, tips are letting us know we have a crash eastbound 8094 on the Illinois side between Torrance and Burnham in the far right lane. Emergency starting to arrive on the scene there. We have traffic also backed up from the earlier crash eastbound 294 just before 394 in the left lane. Traffic is starting to pick up a little bit there, so it looks like they are clearing the scene of that crash, but still very backed up on the eastbound side on 294 on the Illinois side. And then we also have a crash eastbound side of US 30 in Schererville at Austin Avenue. Traffic is really stacked up there in either direction, but especially eastbound with that crash. So be careful on east.

0: eastbound 30 in Schererville. 219-405-7743 is our hotline. Alicia Tassone with a region traffic update.
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2: For Northwest Indiana, the rest of the afternoon, partly sunny with a high reaching 86. Tonight, increasing clouds, low of 70. Those clouds paving way for a great chance of showers tomorrow early in the day, then later as well, a high of 86. Might see a thunderstorm come out of that tomorrow later in the day. Wednesday night, a slight chance of thunderstorms, low in the middle 60s, and Thursday, partly sunny with a high in the upper 70s.
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the Eagles right here on X-Rock 103.9 and Life in the Fast Lane. Well, I hope you got fast fingers because we are going to open up the X-Lines for you right now. If you're interested in going to see Iron Maiden and Megadeth at Credit Union One Amphitheater in Tinley Park Tuesday, September 22nd on Iron Maiden's Run for Your Lives tour. We are looking for caller number 3 right now on the X line at 219-980-2577. That's 219-980-2577. Caller 3 going to see Iron Maiden and Megadeth, a whole bunch of metal, September 22nd at Credit Union One Amphitheater, Tinley Park. Good luck to caller 3.

0: little custard pie for us on a Tuesday afternoon. The lead track from Physical Graffiti. It's the rock of the region, X-Rock 103.9 with KEB. 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

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Buffalo Springfield, right here on your Rock of the Region. X-Rock 103.9, it's KB with you at 3:53. Giving a shout-out to Chris Jordan, who picked up our pair of tickets to go see Iron Maiden and Megadeth. Chris had a rough day at work and just got out, phoned us here at the X, said, what the heck, I'm going to give it a shot. I've never won anything before. And the dude's got a pair of tickets to go see Iron Maiden and Megadeth. Man, what a feel-good story. I'm into it. Chris, I'm happy for you, man. Don't forget, everybody, we've got Iron Maiden, Megadeth tickets for you tomorrow, Thursday, and Friday with Scott Rosenberg in the mornings and right here with me, KB, on X-Rock 103.9. 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
1: Stocks are in the red on Wall Street. It comes after oil prices have spiked due to the U.S. and Iran exchanging strikes over the weekend. Investors also have concerns related to trade tensions ramping up between the U.S. and Canada. As a result, the Dow Jones Industrial Average has been down over 600 points at times today. The S&P 500 and the NASDAQ have also been lower. Meantime, the U.S. has struck Iranian oil tankers, including at least one near Karg Island. That's according to multiple reports. Karg Island is the key oil hub located off Iran's southern coast. Iran recently threatened it would attack U.S. bases in the Middle East if the U.S. targeted Karg Island. President Trump threatened to strike the island earlier this summer before walking back on that threat. Hurricane Lowell is creating a flash flood risk for parts of Hawaii. The storm is currently packing maximum sustained winds of 80 miles an hour as it heads north of the islands. Lowell is currently a Category 1 hurricane and is expected to be downgraded to a tropical storm later today. I'm Chris Caraggio.
2: In Hobart, the school district on Facebook said, "The Hobart Bricky family mourns the passing of Hobart great Tom Kerr, a legendary athlete and coach whose impact on Hobart athletics will never be forgotten. He was defensive coordinator for the Hobart High School football team for more than 30 years before retiring. Together with legendary coach Don Howell, Coach Kerr was defensive coordinator for 4 Hobart football state championships, 9 semi-state championships, 15 regional championships, and 19 sectional championships. During 9 seasons from 1984 to 1992, the Hobart Brickies posted a record of 108 wins to only 13 losses. The obituary notice said Coach Kerr of Hobart passed away last week at the age of 87. In Northwest Indiana, an announcement says a mobile registration intake center will be open 2 additional days in Lake County. Today, Tuesday, September 8th, and tomorrow, Wednesday, September 9th, both days at Edison Junior Senior High School Gymnasium in Lake Station, 8 a.m. to 4 p.m. Central Time, to help guide residents through the recovery process after the August storm. Officials say representatives at these centers provide in-person assistance, answer questions, and help homeowners and renters apply for FEMA's Individual Assistance Program. For the Region News Team, I'm Mike Bonaventura.
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4: Taking a look at the roads, watch out for heavy traffic on 8094, both east and westbound between I-65 and Klein Avenue. You can find heavy traffic there in either direction at times. And then westbound delays start at the state line again and continue onto the Illinois side. Earlier crash eastbound side of 294 has been cleared near the Bishop Ford, but traffic is still slow moving all the way from the tri-state and I-80, continuing headed eastbound there. We've got slowdowns on the Illinois side, outbound Bishop Ford, down from the Dan Ryan towards Sibley, slow and go, stop and go, especially as you get into that work zone starting at 115th. And then we also have a crash inbound on the Bishop Ford just north of 115th. That is really slowing things down there. Southbound side of Klein Avenue, the roadwork delay is stopping things up from Airport Road down to the Indiana Toll Road, so be careful in that area. We also have our reports of a crash, State Road 10 in the Wheatfield area, County Road 200 West. You want to avoid that area either direction of State Road 10. Not sure if they're even letting traffic through at this point. State Road 10 at County Road 200 West. So again, avoid that in the Wheatfield area. Also be careful if you're at the interchange of US 30 and 49 in Valpo, where we have a semi that lost part of its load. Southbound 49 to eastbound US 30. That ramp there is very slow moving with some debris in the ramp. 219-405-7743 is our traffic hotline. Only call when safe to do so. Alicia Tassone, Region News Team Traffic.
2: For Northwest Indiana, the rest of the afternoon, partly sunny with a high reaching 86. Tonight, increasing clouds, low of 70. Those clouds paving way for a great chance of showers tomorrow early in the day, then later as well, a high of 86. Might see a thunderstorm come out of that tomorrow later in the day. Wednesday night, a slight chance of thunderstorms, low in the middle 60s. And Thursday, partly sunny with a high in the upper 70s.
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0: credited just to Tom Petty, the Wildflowers album was That's You Wreck Me, one of my favorite Petty compositions. It's the Rock of the Region, X-Rock 103.9, into the hour of 4 o'clock with yesterday, the Brewers getting the best of the Cubs by a final of 4-3 with a 3-run 8th inning. The Cubs had the lead until the bottom of the 8th. The Cubs are back in Milwaukee tonight and on Wednesday to wrap up that series. The White Sox had the day off yesterday, and they will host the Pittsburgh Pirates for 3 beginning tonight on the South Side. Keep it here on X-Rock 103.9, back with Ozzy and a little Wishbone Ash for you coming up.
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Wishbone Ash, right here on your Rock of the Region, X-Rock 103.9. Isolated severe thunderstorms are expected tomorrow as we take a look at our weather week. Mainly cloudy for tonight with a low in the low 70s. Tomorrow late morning, early afternoon, a chance of a shower or thunderstorm as we will cool things off. So some cooler air behind that pattern and a low of 67 and pretty calm for the overnight on Wednesday. We'll get you all caught up with the latest from the Weather Center on the way. Also our forecast and our latest look at the roadways with Alicia Tassone after the Stones.

0: A truck driver was seriously injured this morning after sideswiping another truck on eastbound 8094 at the Burr Street exit ramp. Indiana State Police reports a semi-truck hauling Amazon goods was stopped on the berm between the ramp lane and the interstate travel lanes when the driver was standing outside of his truck relieving himself. The other truck, driven by a Chicago man, sideswiped the parked truck. The driver lost control and was ejected. He was transported to an area hospital with serious injuries. The driver of the parked semi was not injured. Police say traffic was backed up for 8 hours for cleanup and to complete an investigation. Reading scores in the U.S. are at their lowest point in a quarter of a century. Chris Caraggio has more.
1: Global exam results released today show that students from Canada, Singapore, and parts of China outperformed American students on the program for international student assessment. Students in the U.S. fell below the average score by more than 30 points. The scores released this year, the 26th year of this test, are also the lowest average levels of performance in all three subject areas across all countries that take the test. I'm Chris Caraggio.
0: In Valparaiso, Valpo Park says their fifth group bike ride of the season is Monday evening, September 14th. The ride starts and ends at Central Park Plaza with popcorn available afterwards. The group ride, Pathways and Popcorn, is Monday, September 14th, beginning at 5:30. Valpo Parks and Valparaiso Pathways said the free community ride is for all ages and no registration necessary. For the Region News Team, I'm Mike Bonaventura.
2: Checking in on the roads this afternoon, eastbound side of 8094 hitting the brakes, starting around the state line. We've got pockets of heavy traffic all the way over to I-65, moving under posted speeds at times. Westbound looks good until you get onto the Illinois side. Then we've got some delays due to a crash there on the westbound side of 294 just past the Bishop Ford. Things moving along pretty smoothly on I-65 again. Toll Road 994 looking good. Illinois side outbound Bishop Ford stop and go from 115th all the way down to Sibley. Again, we've got ongoing road work slowing things down there. And then eastbound delays on I-80 continuing on to 294 past Halsted Street. Southbound side of Klein Avenue, we've got road

0: Road work down from Airport Road to US 20, going to be hitting the brakes with heavy traffic. We've also got some work slowing things down. Eastbound side of US 12 headed towards that roundabout at Klein Avenue. Watch out for some heavy traffic there in East Chicago. US 30, usual delays through the Dyer-Shererville area. We've got a crash on 41 southbound in St. John. Just before you get to 109th Avenue, 231, so be careful there. Also a crash at the intersection of Broadway and 73rd Avenue in Merrillville. Watch out for some delays there in either direction of 73rd and Broadway. State Road 2 between Velpo and Westville, again with the ongoing roadwork areas there. Earlier crash on State Road 10 in Wheatfield has been cleared. 219-405-7743 is our hotline. Only call when safe to do so. Leisha Tassone, Region News Team Traffic.
1: For Northwest Indiana, partly sunny this afternoon. Some areas may see our high of 86, some may not. Tonight, increasing clouds, a low of 70. For Wednesday, a 60% chance of showers likely in the morning, and then a chance of thunderstorms in the afternoon, high in the middle 80s. Wednesday night, a slight chance of thunderstorms, low in the middle 60s. And Thursday, partly sunny, cooler, will have a high of 79. That's your Northwest Indiana forecast.
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0: The second single from Document, and everybody tries to sing the words, and very few can. It's like trying to sing that McDonald's menu song. KB with you on the Rock of the Region, X-Rock 103.9. Little Guns N' Roses before that. As we count down the minutes to the 5 o'clock whistle with you, yeah, it is not far away. And hopefully things will be cooling off midweek after we get that little pattern that comes through tomorrow late morning into early afternoon. We'll check our region events calendar. On the way, Def Leppard and Blind Faith getting us to that whistle tonight.
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0: 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It brings the heat.
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1: The U.S. has struck Iranian oil tankers, including at least one near Karg Island. That's according to multiple reports. Karg Island is the key oil hub located off Iran's southern coast. Iran recently threatened it would attack U.S. bases in the Middle East if the U.S. targeted the island. Wall Street is closing in the red to kick off a shortened week of trading. Rising oil prices pressured stocks ahead of a key inflation reading later on in the week. Renewed trade tensions with Canada are also in focus ahead of the Federal Reserve's policy meeting next week. At the closing bell, the Dow Jones lost 628 points to 52,786. The S&P 500 fell 45 points and the NASDAQ dropped 85 points. Hurricane Lowell is creating a flash flood risk for parts of Hawaii. The storm is currently packing maximum sustained winds of 80 miles an hour as it heads north of the islands. Lowell is currently a Category 1 hurricane and is expected to become a tropical storm later. I'm Chris Caraggio.
2: A truck driver is hospitalized in serious condition following a crash with a semi on the Borman Expressway. The collision happened early this morning in the eastbound lanes of I-80-94 near the Burr Street exit in Gary. The driver of the semi that was carrying Amazon packages stopped to use the bathroom. The truck driver then sideswiped the Amazon truck and was ejected. He was transported to North Lake Hospital with severe injuries. The driver of the Amazon truck was not hurt in the crash. The Recycling and Waste Reduction District of Porter County's next household hazardous waste collection of 2026 is about a month away. It's set for Saturday, October 10th, 9 to 2 p.m. at the Neighbors Educational Opportunities Building on U.S. 6 in Portage. The district says the free event helps Porter County residents to properly dispose of hazardous waste that can be found in your homes, like cleaning supplies, oils, chemicals, fertilizers, and more, which can pose significant risks to ecosystems and wildlife if not handled correctly. Visit PorterCountyRecycling.org for the full list of items that are accepted and items that are not.

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2: Eastbound side of 8094, we've got a crash on the Illinois side of the state lines right around Burnham Avenue. Traffic is really stacking up back onto 294 and onto I-80, really backed up there eastbound. And then we also have some slowdowns between Burr Street and I-65 eastbound. Everything looking good westbound 8094. Westbound on I-94, delays start in LaPorte County approaching US 421 through the work zone, continuing past County Line Road, so watch out for some slowing traffic there. We also have some delays on the Illinois side. Outbound Bishop Ford continues from 115th down to Sibley with ongoing road work. Road work slowdown southbound on Klein, start north of the toll road, continue down towards US 20. Also some slowdowns US 30, just the typical volume eastbound moving through the Dyer, Sherrillville areas along US 30. Crash in the northbound side of State Road 149 just before 700 north in the South Haven area. It's really backing things up on State Road 149. Again, that's headed northbound. And then we've got the delays along State Road 2 where we have the two temporary traffic signals in place between County Road 400 north and US 6. If you see a traffic trouble spot, you can let us know on our hotline at 219-405-7743 when safe to do so. South Shore Trains reporting on time. Alicia Tassone, Region News Team Traffic.
0: For Northwest Indiana, mostly cloudy, low in the upper 60s. Tomorrow, a chance of thunderstorms, then a chance of showers later in the day, high 81. Wednesday night, a slight chance of showers, mostly cloudy, low 67. Thursday, partly sunny with a high of 76. Thursday night, mostly clear, low of 54. Friday, nice day, sunny skies, a high of 78. Then our next chance of storms, Saturday night.
1: It's time to plug in and recharge with the AC/DC high voltage track of the day. High voltage rock and roll. And now, for those about to rock,

Saturday. Some people say I drive a Cadillac car or sell my wares haunting hotel bars. I'm the bogeyman.

From 1995's Ball Breaker album, which also marked the return of drummer Phil Rudd, who left after Flick of the Switch, returned in 1995 for that release in September of 1995. Our AC/DC high voltage track of the day, getting our ride home underway. It's KB with you, giving you a jolt. Happy ride to you as we take a look at mostly cloudy skies tonight for our forecast, a low in the low 70s. We mentioned that little pattern coming through tomorrow, late morning, early afternoon. So we'll have some rain and thunderstorms possible tomorrow during the day. But on the other side of that, cooler temperatures with temps into the upper 60s for the overnight on Wednesday. We'll dig into it a little bit later on in the hour. It's the ride home with Metallica on the X.

0: Now that's some sellable metal. Metallica with a top 20 hit on the Billboard Hot 100 with that one back in the early 1990s, 91 to be exact, more than 9 million copies shipped and sold in the U.S. alone for Enter Sandman. As we enter the ride home on X-Rock 103.9, KB with you, spinning one on the way from Pink Floyd. Also stick around, a deeper cut on the way from Meatloaf.
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2: Traffic alert. Thank you to the tipster for letting us know. A crash just happened northbound State Road 49 right in the intersection at the toll road light at Gateway Boulevard, northbound State Road 49. Again, right in the middle of that intersection. Police are arriving on the scene there, but just be very careful. Traffic really going to start to stack up there. Northbound State Road 49 at the toll road. Alicia Tassone, the region traffic alert.
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Meatloaf from his debut album, Bat Out of Hell. That one was released as a single in the UK. All revved up with No Place to Go right here on X Rock 1039. Well, you know where you're going. You're on the ride home. Don't get entranced. Hey, do you have your tickets yet for our Rock the Region concert? It's coming up in just a couple of months, November 7th. It's a Saturday night, and it's going to be one entertaining Saturday night. We'll be at the main stage at Hard Rock Live, and Gary as the X and Ironworkers Local 395 present Rock the Region with local bands Chester Brown, Salamander Drake, and these guys, the Steepwater Band. Tickets are under $22 a pop, and it's going to be affordable, it's going to be fun, and we're raising

0: A region icon from the past will revisit Gary this weekend. In Miller Beach, Frankie, the giant roadside attraction, which towered above the Frankenstein 1960s-era restaurant, has been recreated and will be displayed this weekend on site of the original location. Indianapolis resident Dave Disler spent 555 days recreating the attraction from the original model.
1: The pedestal itself, it was around 5 feet tall out in front of Frankenstein. And so the statue is 21 feet, and that's exactly what he turned out to be, is 21 feet, and his arm span is about 9 feet 2 inches.
0: The original attraction was damaged on Dunes Highway after a violent storm and disappeared for 44 years before being found in a junk pile. Disler is bringing the attraction to the original location of Frank N. Stein's at 4629 Melton Road in Gary

0: from noon to 3 p.m. this coming Sunday for the public to see and share roadside memories. The original towering figure was created by Ball State artist Richard Kischel. One of the co-founders of the restaurant, Ralph Peterson, passed away September 1st, 2026, at the age of 88. In St. Louis, Missouri, the start of September means lights out at the Gateway Arch. The exterior lights at the arch will be turned off at night this month to protect birds during fall migration. The National Weather Service says about 40% of the nation's migratory waterfowl use the Mississippi River corridor as they head south for the winter. The arch has been going dark to protect migrating birds since 2002. With less than a month ago in the regular season, Major League Baseball is keeping an eye on next spring. All 30 teams will open the Cactus and Grapefruit League seasons on February 19th next year, including the LA Dodgers facing the Chicago White Sox in their shared training facility in Glendale, Arizona, and the New York Yankees meeting the Toronto Blue Jays in Dunedin, Florida. The regular season is set to start on March 24th. For the Region News Team, I'm Mike Bonaventura.
1: Checking in on the roads, continuing to find backups on northbound State Road 49 from that crash at the Indiana Toll Road. At the light there, right in the intersection, northbound 49, pretty backed up all the way back down to Calumet Avenue. And then also backing up from the light there, if you're trying to exit from the toll road and go on northbound State Road 49, be careful there. We've got slowdowns due to a crash eastbound side of 8094 on the Illinois side, right around Burnham Avenue. Traffic is pretty stacked up, actually, all the way back onto I-80. So you want to avoid trying to come back into Indiana there eastbound on 294 and 8094. We've got slowdowns eastbound side of US 30 at the state line and pretty jammed all the way over towards 41. Heavy traffic, light to light through the Schererville-Merrillville area. As usual, delays there along US 30. Southbound side of Klein Avenue, still finding some slowdowns north of the toll road with the ongoing road work. Still be careful on the outbound Bishop Ford over on the Illinois side, where we've got road work delays down from 115th to Sibley. Our traffic hotline is 219-405-7743. Only call when safe to do so. Alicia Tassone, Region News Team Traffic.
0: For Northwest Indiana, mostly cloudy and warm tonight. South winds 5 to 10 miles per hour. We'll have a low temperature of 69. Tomorrow, a chance of showers and thunderstorms much of the day, then a slight chance of showers toward early evening, mostly cloudy, high near 81. Southwest winds 5 to 10 miles per hour. Wednesday night, a 10% chance of showers, mostly cloudy, low of 67.
1: After hitting his 40th home run of the season over the weekend in Miami, the Cubs' Pete Crow Armstrong got two bases closer to the Cubs' first 40-40 season in club history, swiping his 34th and 35th of the season. Yesterday, he also added his 41st homer of the year in the ninth, but the Cubs came up one run short to the Brewers 4-3. Cubs manager Craig Counsell.
2: You know, in the end, it's a loss. Pete had another nice day, obviously, just playing at a super high level. Not enough.
1: Game two of the series in Milwaukee tonight at 6:40. David Peterson will face off against Brewers ace Jacob Mizrowski. The Cubs are a half game behind Philadelphia for the top NL wildcard spot. The White Sox open a series tonight on the south side against Pittsburgh. 6:40 first pitch with Sean Burke on the mound. The Sox enter the day still 3-up on Cleveland in the AL Central. A member from the legendary 1985 Chicago Bears team has passed away. Matt Suey, the fullback and blocker for Walter Payton and part of the 85 Super Bowl champion team, passed over the weekend. He spent his entire 10-year NFL career in Chicago. He was 68. The Bears will open the regular season Sunday on the road against the Carolina Panthers. The Colts host the Ravens on Sunday at Lucas Oil Stadium. College football over the weekend, Indiana blew out North Texas in their season opener 52-16. The Hoosiers will host Howard on Sunday. Purdue clobbered Indiana State 44-19. The Boilermakers host Wake Forest on Saturday. And Notre Dame dominated Wisconsin 41-13. They will host Rice Saturday. Velpo will visit Murray State Saturday. That's a quick look at sports.
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0: Alicia Tizone with the region traffic alert. Crash just happening on the westbound side of 8094 just before the state line, right around Calumet Avenue. We have the left lane blocked. It looks like most of the crash off to the left shoulder. Westbound side of 8094 again, right around Calumet Avenue before the state line. Traffic is starting to stack up there. Back towards Kennedy Avenue and eastbound, we still have that crash stacking things up on the Illinois side of the state line from Burnham Avenue all the way back onto I-80. Alicia Tizone with the region traffic update.
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0: The Scorps from the Blackout album on X-Rock 103.9. Unfortunate news from the world of the Scorpions. They're postponing their remaining live shows this year, which includes the 3 shows in Mexico and 8 dates in Las Vegas as part of a small residency, due to what the band says are unforeseen circumstances. The shows will now be held from late August through September of next year, following their ongoing Coming Home 60 Years of Scorpions tour. KB with you here, rolling through the ride and coming right back after our region events calendar. Mellencamp on the way, also the Black Crows and Molly Hatchet.
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1: Several Iranian oil tankers, including at least one near Karg Island, have been struck by U.S. forces. That, according to several reports, Karg Island is the key oil hub located off Iran's southern coast. Iran recently threatened it would attack U.S. bases in the Middle East if the U.S. started targeting Karg Island. Voters in New Hampshire are taking part in primary elections there today, deciding who moves forward in races for the Senate, House, and governor. The Senate race is getting a lot of attention, with Democratic Senator Gene Shaheen not seeking re-election, leaving the seat open. A lawyer for Lindsey Clancy, who admitted to killing her three young children in 2023, is hoping President Trump will consider pardoning her. Appearing on ABC's Good Morning America, just days after a mistrial was declared in Clancy's triple murder case, Kevin Reddington spoke directly to President Trump, saying he'd hope the president would consider this young lady the type of person she is and what she's been through, and consider a pardon. I'm Scott Carr.
2: In Hobart, the school district on Facebook said the Hobart Bricky family mourns the passing of Hobart great Tom Kerr, a legendary athlete and coach whose impact on Hobart athletics will never be forgotten. He was defensive coordinator for the Hobart High School football team for more than 30 years before retiring. Together with legendary coach Don Howell, Coach Kerr was defensive coordinator for four Hobart football state championships, nine semi-state championships, 15 regional championships, and 19 sectional championships. During nine seasons from 1984 to 1992, the Hobart Brickies posted a record of 108 wins to only 13 losses. The obituary notice said Coach Kerr of Hobart passed away last week at the age of 87. In Northwest Indiana, an announcement says a mobile registration intake center will be open two additional days in Lake County. Today, Tuesday, September 8th, and tomorrow, Wednesday, September 9th, both days at Edison Junior Senior High School Gymnasium in Lake Station, 8 a.m. to 4 p.m. Central Time, to help guide residents through the recovery process after the August storm. Officials say representatives at these centers provide in-person assistance, answer questions, and help homeowners and renters apply for FEMA's Individual Assistance Program. For the Region News Team, I'm Mike Bonaventura.
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4: Westbound side of 8094 earlier crash near Calumet Avenue has been cleared. We're still finding some heavy traffic, though, starting right around Burr Street. Slow and go. Heavy traffic up towards the state line. And then eastbound, it looks like things are clearing there as well, but still finding some heavy traffic coming from the Illinois side, from I-80 all the way towards the state line. So just watch out as traffic is starting to pick back up speed there again. We've got slowdowns along US 30 as usual through the Dyer-Shererville area, the usual moderate volume. Looks like the crash is cleared. Northbound State Road 49 at the toll road. Things moving along there again. Klein Avenue running along pretty smoothly. Up on side of the Bishop Ford, still finding the roadwork delays down from 115th to Sibley. Tips are letting us know that County Line Road in the Gary area is closed north of US 12 up to West Beach. And heads up, all four ramps on the southbound side of Klein Avenue at the US 1220 interchange will close for approximately 2 weeks on or after tomorrow for resurfacing operations. That's all four ramps on the southbound side of Klein at US 1220 Michigan Street will close starting on or after tomorrow. Alicia Tassone, Region News Team Traffic.

0: for Northwest Indiana. Mostly cloudy tonight, low in the upper 60s. Tomorrow, we stand a 40% chance of a thunderstorm, then a chance of showers later in the day, a high of 81. Wednesday night, a slight chance of showers early, then mostly cloudy later, a low of 67. For Thursday, partly sunny, a high in the middle 70s. Thursday night, mostly clear, low 54.
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0: I'm Gonna Miss You, what I'm sometimes singing on my way out the door in the mornings when I say goodbye to my sweetie. Stones here for us on X-Rock 103.9. Before that, Dire Straits got us going here in the hour of 6 o'clock with Money for Nothing. Well, if you're not doing nothing and you got your feet up and you're already home, hey, top of the evening to you. KB cracking open our virtual cold one. Cheers to you. Welcome into Tuesday evening. We come right back. Oh, man. It's time to get psychedelic, y'all. I got the zombies on the way. And let's see. After that, we'll get back into it. A little Offspring headed your way as well.
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Offspring, X-Rock 103.9. That was the third single from their breakthrough album, Smash, released in 1994. KB rocking out with you here on a Tuesday evening, as we still got some energy left here in the hour of 6 o'clock. Walking the

0: Northwest Indiana started the month of September with temperatures in the 90s and 100 degree humidity.
1: It's unbelievable how warm that was for this time of year, just for that longevity, and I don't see anything like that coming anytime soon.
0: Region News Team meteorologist Matt Wynn says September brings a lot of ups and downs, and he sees that over the next several days.
1: A brief one-day warm-up, some storms, and a brief one- or two-day cool-down ahead of another system. So pretty active weather here in September.
2: To boldly go where no man has gone before.
0: Today is Star Trek Day, celebrating the day back in 1966 that the television show Star Trek debuted on NBC. The first season consisted of 29 episodes and featured William Shatner as Captain James T. Kirk, Leonard Nimoy as Spock, and DeForest Kelly as Leonard McCoy. It's now considered one of the most successful legendary franchises in television history. The Chicago Bears are mourning a key contributor to their 1985 Super Bowl winning team. Fullback Matt Sui died Sunday at the age of 68. Sui was drafted by Chicago in the second round of the 1980 NFL Draft.

0: draft and went on to play 10 seasons as Hall of Famer Walter Payton's lead blocker. He scored the Bears' first touchdown in their Super Bowl 20 romp over the New England Patriots. For the Region News team, I'm Mike Bonaventura. For Northwest Indiana, mostly cloudy tonight, a low around 69, south winds very light, about 5 to 10 miles per hour. For tomorrow, a chance of showers and thunderstorms, a slight chance of showers later in the evening, mostly cloudy with a high near 81. Wednesday night, a 10% chance of showers, mostly cloudy, otherwise low 67. Partly sunny Thursday with a high near 76.
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0: Van Halen, the rock of the region, X-Rock 103.9 from Van Halen 2 and Somebody Get Me a Doctor. Released as a single in Japan as Hisatsu no Hidoravu, which translates literally to Deadly Hard Love. KB with you as we wrap up our time with you here this evening on X-Rock 103.9. We hear the boss back there and Born to Run. A few more on the way before we lead you up to Alice's Attic for Alice Cooper's show beginning at 7 o'clock. I've got one ahead from The Clash, also Skynyrd on the way. It all comes after we step into the Wayback Machine for this date in rock history.
1: Here's a look at today, September 8th in rock history. Today in 1976, Peter Frampton spent an afternoon at the White House with President Gerald Ford. Invited by the president's son, he got the grand tour, then hung out watching TV with the commander-in-chief. Also in 1976, Heart's debut album, Dreamboat Annie, went gold. The record, which featured Magic Man and Crazy on You, would eventually go platinum. And the Allman Brothers Band was at number one on the album charts today in 1973 with their classic, Brothers and Sisters. And that's a look at today, September 8th in rock history.
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